0: that have not had that feeling yet, we've got something up our sleeves.
1: Yeah, you mean like Caitlin is about to, in a couple days, she's going to go see Hillary Duff in Nashville. That's a pretty big flex to brag about when you go back to school this upcoming fall. But like, guys, yeah, I got a free trip. And then earlier in the year, we sent two people out to see BTS in California and Vegas. And do we have another trip coming up?
0: Tyler, you know we've got to close out summer with the biggest bang. Are you thinking NYC?
1: Yeah, I'm thinking MSG.
0: Ooh, sold out nights with Harry?
1: The Garden.
0: Tyler, we gonna make it happen?
1: You'll have to listen to find out.

0: All right, Jade, you just got home from a first date. You think it went well, but then you're trying to second guess yourself. You're like, did it? I mean, you have the urge to reach out and text them. But before you do, you're going to want to stop and think why. Because, you know, sending the wrong text can potentially ruin things for that second date on the calendar.
1: Ooh, now you got me nervous. Do you have some tips, some tricks for us to, you know, play it cool and make the right next step? If so, put us on.
0: Yeah, I saw this trending on the internet today. It said these are types of texts you definitely shouldn't be sending after a first date.
1: Uh-oh.
0: Like the immediate double text. Did you get home safe? And then like send it up with like a question mark.
1: You know what? The double text, I'm going to be like, whoa, we're not dating just yet, buddy. Pump the brakes.
0: All right, speaking about pumping the brakes, planning the next 3 months. I mean, you got to be some type of psychotic to be like, hey, what are you doing in September?
1: Oh my God. See, you just gave me a scary flashback. Actually, one of the first dates I ever went out with somebody on, he invited me to be his plus one at a wedding a year from that time. We might not make it to tomorrow, friend. Crazy. So yeah, definitely a turnoff.
0: Digging into his or her past relationship, maybe brought up during a date. You don't need to go there.
1: Yeah, we don't need to go there.
0: Asking if they're still active on dating apps.
1: Wait, what? How do you feel about that one?
0: Well, if it's a first date, yeah, they're still obviously on dating apps because it's a first date. You're not going to delete all your apps after one first date, right?
1: Yeah, I totally agree. And honestly, if they try to make you feel that way, red flag alert.
0: Or a late night phone call. Yes, definitely don't go to the phone and be like, you didn't say if you got home safe. Just wanted to make sure.
1: Yeah, at that point, I'm going to feel like he has my location tracked and I'm going to be a little freaked. Those are great first day tips. Those are no-nos.
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17: We've all been there, in a boring meeting, a long lecture, struggling to stay awake. 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If you have time, you might try to squeeze in a quick nap, just a couple minutes even. 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Of course, you could also make a point to engage in the meeting. You're not likely to fall asleep while you're actually talking. I'm Dr. Sanjay Gupta, helping you live a better life.
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0: Seems like Taylor Swift, she's on her own now because her man is about to start training camp for the Kansas City Chiefs, Travis Kelce. In training camp for some teams, it began today as the NFL season. I mean, we're pretty much here. So, you know, the cute romantic honeymoons, the cute date nights in New York City, those are a thing of the past till the NFL season ends on Valentine's Day of 2027. That is when the Super Bowl is next year.
1: OMG, I forgot. And you did tell us Valentine's Day of this year. So that's kind of crazy, but they definitely made the most of summer. I'm excited to see what Taylor's got up her sleeve next, and I can't wait to see her pop out on the sidelines in some of her cutest wag fits.
0: You know, we're 48 days away from the first NFL game. That's not too far away.
1: I'm looking forward to that, because after the spirit has been sucked from the world since the FIFA World Cup has ended, we need something to look forward to.

0: All right, interesting story here, Jade. There is a guy named Adam Akron. He's apparently a time traveler from 2045, and he's given some world predictions, and you'll be happy about some of them.
1: What? Actually, I want all parts of this because I love me a little conspiracy. Give it to us, Tyler.
0: The first one you'll love. He says there will be definite proof that aliens exist in the next 4 years.
1: You knew I was going to eat that up. Oh, my God. What else is he telling us? Because I'm here for this.
0: He also says cash will be extinct, which, you know, we already got rid of the penny this year. So I can kind of see that. And he also says, oh, it's kind of scary. He says the U.S. will no longer be a country within the next 4 years as well.
1: What does that even mean?
0: He says the New World Order, it will be ran by an AI program named The Light, and it will be released in 2033. He says it's built into every electronic device, allowing anyone to talk into it and ask it anything. However, a group of 10 government officials monitored all The Light's decisions to make sure it wasn't ruling unethically. Apparently, this light is the New World Order.
1: Tyler, this is bananas. I know our late-night listeners that love them a good conspiracy are eating this up, because what the hell?
0: He also said the scientists will develop technology to clone dinosaurs, so he's saying there could be a real-life Jurassic Park in the next 15 to 20 years.
1: I don't want any parts of that, Tyler. Even the smallest of dinosaurs could take us out in one little walk, one little step. But can you imagine? Like, think about it. We have all these theme parks and stuff where people would pay to have that experience anyway. They would absolutely be selling VIP tickets for that experience. It would not end well. What are your thoughts on all of this crazy?

0: Scenario, your house is quiet. It's late at night. You're on your tablet, your laptop. Is it prime shopping time?
1: Late night hours, I'm thinking of outfits. I'm thinking of shoes. I'm thinking of future outfits for vacations, right? I will fill up my cart, but I won't check out. Because I'll tell myself, if I still want this in like 24 to 48 hours or a week, then I'll buy it. But I try to chill out because if not, I'm waiting for boxes at the front door.
0: That's a good way to do it because there was a new survey done and it says 75% polled said they make unplanned purchases during late night shopping sessions.
1: It looks like a good idea at night.
0: Gen Z late night shoppers tend to buy clothing or accessories most often at 42%, followed by books or games at 32%. And more than half of the respondents, 56%, said their unplanned late night purchases are on Amazon.
1: The way they be working these Amazon drivers lately, Tyler, you'll order something that shows up at 4 a.m. I'm praying for y'all, but thank you for the delivery.
0: And I thought this would be more because I'm part of the 1 in 10. So it says 1 in 10 men, it says alcohol has led to a late night online purchase, more than twice the number of women. Like, I've done this with like sports stuff or like tickets to a sporting, like I'll have a couple cocktails, but like, you know what? I want to go to this game on Sunday.
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14: I read this interesting story the other day, which was written by a colleague of mine, about why so-called, quote, admin nights are the new book club for busy adults. Now, I learned this is a term.

0: term coined by journalist Chris Collin, who wrote about this life hack in the Wall Street Journal. An admin night is when people come together for a night, a fun night, while holding one another accountable to an assignment. The ones usually considered back burner tasks, the ones that you've been putting off. The person you choose to do an admin night with matters a lot, because that's your accountability partner. That's what one person told us. People love the social aspect because it can bring these boring tasks to light, make them feel more fun, and where you go matters as well. You need to have enough space and hopefully not too many distractions. And again, don't forget to leave some time for fun. I'm Dr. Sanjay Gupta, helping you live a better life.
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0: It's Nightly with Jade and Tyler. And Jade, I think we're back. We're back to it again. We were a couple times this year, but we're back to gas money is a thing if I'm picking you up or if I'm driving the friends around.
1: Man, remember how we used to tax people in the car in high school? Be like, you better give me $5. You need to put 10 on it. We are so back, Ty.
0: Yeah, now it's like, you got to give me 20 on it because the national average price of gas has climbed back to $4 a gallon. That's according to AAA as this new conflict in Iran, blah, blah, blah, blah, blah. That's up from $3.14 a year ago. So, yes, we're back up to $4 a gallon. Hooray.
1: Unbelievable. You remember in high school when a Dub would fill your tank up?
0: Jade, I'm so old. I remember when gas was 79 cents.
1: Oh, I wish. Oh, my God. We're starting to sound like our grandparents. Wow. Yep.

0: I don't know if it's the man in me or it's the American in me, but I cannot get behind hitting up my grill and putting these bean-based burgers on my grill and frying them up. I'm not on board with that.
1: That is hilarious. I'm not going to lie, Tyler. It's got to be the Mexicana in me. I love me a plate of beans. I could have bean soup. I could swap it out for some meat. I could do any of the things, but I get it. I get it. I'm not an impossible burger type of girl. Give me the real thing if you're going to give it to me.
0: That's a no for me. 57% of Americans say they're willing to swap out meat for beans at least once a week. What are we doing here? 53% said they do it to be healthier, and 41% they do it to reduce the cost of groceries.
1: Mm.
0: I mean, haven't we just had the best American summer of all time, celebrating the World Cup, celebrating 250, and now you're telling me I gotta replace one of the most American food choices in the summer for beans?
1: He's not having it.
0: The most popular beans are black beans, by the way, and then pinto beans came in second, followed by kidney beans, chickpeas, and then navy white beans. Soybeans in at last. You give me a soy burger and I'm gonna truck it in straight in the trash.
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21: 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That means the amount of time your muscles are engaged during a movement, the slower the movement, the harder it will be until you reach the point where you can't do another rep with good form. 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So important. Breathe out when you exert force. I'm Dr. Sanjay Gupta, helping you live a better life.
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0: You know it's bad when I'm not a mother yet, but some of these kids' toys have me scratching my head. Like, is this okay for kids to be playing with? It's Nightly with Jade and Tyler. T, have you seen this?
1: Are we talking about the My Mini Baby and Mom surprise doll?
0: Yes.
1: What happened to like playing like mom? Like you put your stuffed animal or your stuffed doll in a carriage and just moving it around saying that like you're the mom? Whatever happened to that?
0: He's like, we can't imagine. We got to do the real thing now. This is kind of wild.
1: Yeah, people are debating a toy called the My Mini Baby Mom and Surprise Doll. It's a pregnant doll with a removable stomach, contains kind of a realistic sack with a tiny plastic baby and slime inside.
0: Okay, Tyler. I'm sorry. We got to draw the line somewhere. Like the kids are going to get sexual education at some point. Is it okay for your 3 and under toddler to be playing with a little baby sack? See, I'm so torn as a woman. It's like, is that appropriate for a toy? I can't say that it is. But at the same time, it's human anatomy. And that's what the other side of, you know, the street people are going to be arguing. I don't know. I thought that was a little OD.
1: Yeah, it features a pregnant Barbie-style doll. And to birth the baby, you remove the doll's stomach, pull out the sack, and squeeze it until you can push the baby out.
0: Oh,
1: that's too much for me.

0: It's so funny, Tyler, because before we got to see the world's biggest hit music artist take the stage in their medley at the World Cup final, I wondered, how would JB spend his 60 seconds? And then when it happened, I was like, yeah, that's exactly what I would expect from Justin Bieber. What were your thoughts on the performance?
1: Yeah, I saw a lot of mixed thoughts on it, like, because it was a very up-tempo show, and then all of a sudden they slowed it down a little bit. But I feel like that's what the Biebs is giving us right now. He just gave us a guitar and his voice, and that's all I really needed. And I think he killed it. I think, he wasn't going to give us a dance number like Baby or whatever, or like Beauty and the Beat. He was going to give us, his grown-up voice right now, and I think he did a great job.
0: I agree. I'm with you. I enjoyed the other, upbeat performances, but in true Bieber fashion, like you said, it feels like it was a moment of humanity where he just wanted to slow things down and be like, if there are billions of us gathered around our TVs, I just want this message to strike through in the midst of the chaos. So hallelujah, a word that is so widely known across the world. I thought it was a great choice. It was a beautiful moment, and I love to see him out there just raw, voice and guitar only. I thought it was great too.
1: Not to mention he got paid $5 million for that, so.
0: Whew, that's an expensive 60 seconds.

0: It is Nightly with Jade and Tyler. One of the very first conversations I had with my girlfriend now, we were talking about pretty much everything we've talked about on the show. Like, we covered everything on the first date. And one of the big things, she was like, do you have a 401k? Are you planning to retire? Got a 401k. Do I plan on retiring? I told her. I was like, I didn't even think about it. So I'm with Gen Z on this one here, because almost half of Gen Zs are prioritizing vacations over retirement.
1: T, I in spirit hear you, but I kid you not, I wake up every day wondering how many more dollars until I can retire. Because the truth is, in a sense, to your point, we're always going to have to work. Even when we're able to retire from our careers, we'll still have to work to sustain or support our future families. But shoot. I can't do a bunch of breaks, T. Every time I pass a billboard on the highway that says Mega Millions, I'm like, fall in my pocket, fall in my pocket. We're going to get away and run away to the beach forever. It just feels like work is Groundhog Day.
0: Yeah, like Rihanna said, you got to work. So, I'm more siding with Gen Z here. I'd more take vacations, like two or three, enjoy life, do that up to 60, 70 years old, and then call it a day.
1: There we go. Actually, I'm with you on that, because we're going to have to work for a long time. It's an expensive life. So, yes, definitely prioritize some PTO in there for sure.
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2: It's Nightly with Jade and Tyler, and you know what, T? 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I'm already seeing full-blown Summerween barbecue spreads. Are you here for this early celebration or not?
3: No, not here for it. It's still 135 degrees out in most cities across the country. There shouldn't be any pumpkin spice anything. And I've yet to see a spirit store pop up yet, so that's good news. So I'll cross my fingers until at least late August.
2: Okay, that's reasonable. He's like, I can't stop it. Home Depot's going to be coming with it. Every shop is going to be coming with it. It's only a matter of time.
3: If Taco Bell doesn't get this diarrhea lettuce, they might be popping up some spirit stores in those Taco Bells.
2: Somebody's definitely working on it right now.

0: appeared the same. Jade, please tell me you have seen this viral video with this raccoon in Seattle called Jimothy.
1: Tyler, immediately my heart melted. Oh, have you seen his picture? He's so cute.
0: This poor little trash panda, apparently he suffers from a short vine syndrome. Yes, raccoons. They're trash pandas.
1: Tyler, when I tell you I've never heard that in my life, hilarious.
0: Because they're always digging in trash. So.
1: Oh.
0: This poor raccoon, he suffers from a short spine syndrome, which gives him an awkward shape and posture. But otherwise, he's healthy. So if you've seen photos of this guy, you think there's something wrong with him. No, he's out there living his best life. He just looks a little funny.
1: T, why is this the year of celebrity animals who don't even know they're celebrities? It's freaking hilarious. Now he's having sightings. People are catching videos of him in action. He's quite an agile little thing. But you know what? You and I, as pet lovers, as dog parents, it just hurts your heart to know that there are animals in the world that have medical issues because it's like they don't have a home, but they're surviving and thriving.
0: So in Seattle, they have a baseball team called the Mariners. He definitely needs to be the mascot for the Mariners. The little, like, Jimothy the Mariner trash panda raccoon.
1: I'm crying. If they have him out on a leash with a jersey, I'm going to be like, Tyler, you need to be careful what you're speaking to his innocence. Look at Jimothy on the sidelines.
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0: You know, Burger King better watch out on this new Whopper guarantee policy, because I see a lot of people finessing the system on this. Have you heard about this, Jade?
1: No, I'm like, wait, what's happening at Burger King?
0: So they announced a new customer initiative designed to address feedback from its fan base on the Whopper guarantee. It says customers who receive an unsatisfactory Whopper sandwich can request a remake and will also receive a digital coupon for a complimentary classic Whopper on their next visit. A QR code is printed on the inside of the box, provides easy access to this promotion.
1: Now, Tyler, you know damn well people cannot be truthful when it comes to free food being that close. Of course the system's going to get abused.
0: Yeah, it's like, oh, it didn't have enough lettuce, so I'm going to, you know, scan a QR code and be like, you got to remake it, and I'm getting a coupon for a new one.
1: That's what I'm saying, T. It's going to be an infinite loop, as you said, of finesse of Whoppers for a lifetime. This is a terrible recipe.
0: Hey, no, well, they got rid of the king. They fired him, and I guess we'll see how this goes.

0: I'm not going to lie, T. Every single time I see a girl post in real time on vacation that she's solo traveling, I'm like, why would you put that target on your back? Keep it low, sis. Honestly, it would be fun to do, and I actually really admire people that do travel solo. Obviously, be smart when you're posting on it in real time on social media. But if somebody did want to go out and do something, or even just like go out with a, you know, maybe they haven't traveled much and they're like, I don't even know where to begin. What are some like other places that they could visit and have a good time for the summer?
1: Yeah, there's a list. The safest U.S. destinations for summer vacations. I'll break down the top four. Charleston, South Carolina, which we need to go visit there. I've heard nothing but amazing things in Charleston.
0: Yes.
1: Santa Barbara, California, beautiful. San Diego, I've been there. Absolutely gorgeous. And then Park City, Utah, in at number one, saying there's only about 136 crimes per 100,000 residents, ranking the number one safest place in the U.S. for a summer destination.
0: Yeah, that is low. That sounds great. And I feel like Utah is beautiful from what I've seen in photos. Have you ever visited Utah?
1: I have not.
0: Okay, I'm trying to see the Secret Lives of Mormon Wives cast IRL.
1: Would you like to know the three riskiest destinations?
0: Ooh, yeah, please, because we need to be aware of those too.
1: Philadelphia, they're just a bunch of crazy psychos in Philadelphia, to be honest.
0: Oh, my God.
1: Two, Seattle, Washington. And number one, you know, I don't know how to describe this. I guess you got to deal with the good and the bad. Honolulu, Hawaii. I mean, it's so beautiful, but then I feel like if you get off the beaten track, like, you're in trouble real quick.
0: Wow. I never suspected that to be one of the riskiest places.
1: So we talked about Park City, Utah, 136 crimes per 100,000 residents. Honolulu has 442 crimes per 100,000 residents. So you can just see the two extremes from safest to riskiest.

Tyler, Erling Haaland has to be chronically online more than any of us. How is he finding these viral posts of people baiting him? Like, if I just do a blah, blah, blah, someone named Erling will comment, and he does every time. I'm like, how is he finding this? But first of all, can we also have a moment of silence for that hair? The luscious blonde is everything to me. I love it. I cannot believe that after the World Cup, do you

0: learn how to play like David Beckham, you know what I mean? And now it's like we have so much of an emphasis on American football here, which we all love. I love a football game. But I think it would be cool to see, like, let's watch the World Cup effect and what this will be for Gen Alpha and whatever comes after that to, you know, be the next generation to do it. That'll be awesome.
1: Spain, Morocco, Portugal, Uruguay, Argentina, and Paraguay will all be hosting in 2030. So
0: wow.
1: Can't wait for the next World Cup.
0: Definitely.
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6: 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Strength and conditioning specialist Dana Santis told us, with body weight training, you create progressive overload by changing joint angles, adding instability, or choosing more challenging variations of the same exercise. Two other factors driving progressive overload are time under tension and muscular fatigue. That means the amount of time your muscles are engaged during a movement, the slower the movement, the harder it will be until you reach the point where you can't do another rep with good form. You want to stop before you collapse. Also, remember this, pay attention to your breath. So important. Breathe out when you exert force. I'm Dr. Sanjay Gupta, helping you live a better life.
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0: It's Nightly with Jade and Tyler. We've got to kick off this hour by checking in on one another. How are you? How is your stomach? How is your body feeling? Tyler, I'm glad to have you back tonight. It was, you know, I was feeling a little sad last night rocking solo.
1: Good news. I don't have the diarrhea parasite, though.
2: That's good.
1: I'm back at it. That's actually the first time, fun fact, in 4 years at my job that I've called in sick. So I was sad to break the streak, but you know what? Your man had to do what he had to do.
0: I'm so glad you're back. We're going to have fun tonight, talk crazy with the chat, and of course, play your favorite hit music. It's Nightly with Jade and Tyler.

0: to me. Being a Cubs fan, I'm kind of torn on this story because I'm patriotic. I love my Cubs, but there's got to be a line drawn here in the sand. I don't know if you saw this video. During the national anthem, a guy was sitting down, which I don't think is a good idea, and the guy behind him, an older gentleman, smacked the guy in the head saying, stand up, and was pretty much harassing him to stand up, which I think he should have, but is that assault? Or how do you feel about this?
1: T, I thought it was nuts. Let a stranger smack me or anybody I know. Unbelievable. First of all, just think about this, right? What if Buddy had a broken ankle, some sort of disability, some sort of something? I thought that was nuts that you would put your hands on a stranger and actually cause a whole distraction to your section rather than just you serve your country the way that you want to. I thought that was nuts. Never put your hands on a stranger. And if somebody doesn't do that and you don't agree with it, I don't see how you could be so bothered by another person's actions. It's like, let them be and you do what feels good to you.
0: Yeah, I'm with you. Don't put your hands on somebody if you don't want to catch hands. But on a side note, I did see another video over the weekend. At Wrigley Field, where the Cubs play, there's a lot of stadiums do this thing called the wave, where everybody stands up and, you know, the wave.
1: Yes.
0: That is sacred ground. You don't go and do something stupid like the wave at Wrigley Field.
1: Why? What's the suspicion behind that?
0: Dumb. The wave's a dumb, childish game.
1: Oh my God, T. We can't have fun doing a little wavy wavy?
0: No.
1: You will stand for the anthem, but you're not getting up for the wave.
0: Yeah. I'm anti-wave.
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17: 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At the end of the day, you want to create your very own wind-down ritual, an hour before bed, whatever that might look like for you. 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That really works for me. I'm Dr. Sanjay Gupta, helping you live a better life.
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0: Tyler, are you an avocado person? Are you the one who likes to have that cute little spread perfectly sliced over your toast for the morning? Are you passing on that?
1: I'm a guacamole person, but...
0: It's funny because there is a difference, right? Obviously, it's all made from avocado, but it does feel different. I'll have me a little guac, but I'm not one of the avocado toast girlies.
1: I'm not either, but there was a new study that suggests eating one avocado a day may help lower the risk of heart disease in adults with obesity. And even without any weight loss, researchers found daily avocado consumption was linked to fewer LDL particles, which is a type of, quote, bad cholesterol that can contribute to plaque buildup in arteries. So basically, yeah, one avocado a day will definitely help your heart.
0: I was just about to say, that's the new apple, huh?
1: Why is guac so expensive still?
2: I like being used. It means I have a purpose.

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1: Super cool.

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0: Teddy Swims has a way of turning these three-minute songs into a whole life lesson. It's Nightly with Jaden Tyler, and in case you missed our conversation Friday night, he stopped by Nightly and gave us a story behind his newest hit, Mr. Know-It-All. Here's Teddy breaking it down in his own words.
1: It's kind of meant to be Steve Merton's, like, prophet's dilemma. Mm-hmm. There's a self-fulfilling prophecy versus a self-defeating prophecy, and it's kind of a heady situation, but maybe you see a fixed future ahead, and you do everything you can in your power to stop it from happening, which is why something happens, right? Maybe you do nothing to stop something from happening, and that's why it happened. There's self-fulfilling and self-defeating here, and if I played both roles of that in love, I've maybe tried too hard to protect something and push somebody away, or maybe I just was so jaded that I didn't give them myself fully, and that's why I lost something good. I thought, how cool is that? That's kind of Mr. Know-It-All's character, and that is, no matter how much he loves him, no matter what he does, it's all doomed. So is there ever, like, really the one in love, or do we just find someone and work it out long-term? I don't know. So it's kind of this, I guess it's introspective kind of thing.
2: And I just want to let you know, my girlfriend and I, our first concert was your show, Kansas City, blew us away. I'm going to marry this woman, so I'm just throwing it out there when we get married.
1: Wow, man, that's amazing to hear. I'm so honored.
2: You might get an invite for a wedding.
1: Okay, you let me know,
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9: A better life with Dr. Sanjay Gupta.
10: We've all been there. In a boring meeting, a long lecture, struggling to stay awake. No matter how hard you try, you nod off. And that is never a good look. Aside from the obvious, making sure you're getting enough sleep, there are a couple quick pick-me-ups that experts recommend before you take your seat. If you have time, you might try to squeeze in a quick nap, just a couple minutes even. That can increase your alertness. Or try to pop outside for a quick walk, get your blood and your hormones pumping, splash some cold water on your face, or grab a cup of coffee, obviously. If you're not a caffeine drinker, even just taking small sips of water throughout your meeting could be enough to keep you awake. Of course, you could also make a point to engage in the meeting. You're not likely to fall asleep while you're actually talking. I'm Dr. Sanjay Gupta, helping you live a better life.
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I got drive, I don't need a car. Money really all that we fiendin' for. I'm doing things they ain't seen before. Fans ain't dumb, but extreme is all. 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Fall off what? I ain't seen the horse. Called your bluff, better cite the source. 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
1: 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They're achievable, they are stackable, and sustainable. 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But again, away from screens if you can. And as you get back into bed, it's all about breathing again. 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That really works for me. I'm Dr. Sanjay Gupta, helping you live a better life.
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8: Even for people who fall asleep easily, staying asleep can be difficult. You wake up, your mind starts to race, you can't turn those thoughts off. Sleep experts say there are a few things you can try. Cognitive shuffling. That's when you choose a random, impersonal, non-emotional word. Then for each letter of that word, think of as many words that begin with each letter as you can before moving on to the next one. It distracts your brain from stress. It also mimics the fragmented thought patterns that usually occur as you drift off to sleep. Sensory grounding is something else. That's when you work through things you can hear, feel, see, smell, or taste. That helps you to be in the moment instead of dwelling on the past or the future. Or just do a mental walkthrough of a place you know well. Familiar but neutral imagery that can calm the brain. I'm Dr. Sanjay Gupta, helping you live a better life.
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12: 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At the end of the day, you want to create your very own wind-down ritual, an hour before bed, whatever that might look like for you. But again, away from screens if you can. And as you get back into bed, it's all about breathing again. 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
9: Now seems as good a time as any to remind you, you don't always have to take healthy habits to the extreme. Not only are you unlikely to stick with something that's difficult, even if you can keep it up, it's probably going to be to the detriment of something else. And chances are that something else is more important. So if you're on a quest to improve your health, I promise the basics are going to take you much further. I'm talking about diet, try and be as plant-based as possible, exercise, meaning multiple rounds of cardio and strength training, and sleep. For most people, 7 to 9 hours a night. I'd like to think of these things as sort of a three-legged stool, right? If you're not doing any one of them, it's really hard to keep balanced with the others. The key here is you don't have to strive for perfection. Doing anything is going to be better than nothing. I'm Dr. Sanjay Gupta, helping you live a better life.
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6: A better life with Dr. Sanjay Gupta.
7: What are the chances you are listening to this while drinking a nice hot cup of coffee? If so, don't let me stop you. For years, we've been reporting on the health benefits of coffee, and that's not going to stop today. A new study, this one out of Harvard School of Public Health, found that coffee and tea could help lower your risk of developing dementia. People who enjoyed 1 to 3 caffeinated cups a day saw the biggest impact. In addition to the caffeine, coffee contains hundreds of bioactive compounds that can influence inflammation, glucose metabolism, vascular function, and oxidative stress. It's also possible coffee drinkers might be doing other things that keep them healthy. Eating a more balanced diet, getting plenty of exercise, sleep, not smoking, or drinking too much alcohol. And finally, staying socially active. I'm Dr. Sanjay Gupta, helping you live a better life.
8: 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That's why we're giving 5 winners $1,000 to spend on any of your back-to-school needs. 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
1: This is the TJ Show, and look at that. It's Thursday, July 23rd, 2026. J-Bo, we got a really nice voice message from one of our listeners in Alaska.
3: I love voice messages.
1: The second I heard Alaska, I'm all in. Play it for me.
4: Hey, everybody. TJ, J-Lo, Kenny, Heather. This is Carrie calling from Alaska. I work at a men's prison, and my commute is about 45 minutes long or longer in the winter when we have complete blackout.
1: Yeah, I've heard this about Alaska. It just goes dark. And it's like, how do you see?
3: Yeah, for certain months out of the year.
1: I'm so fascinated. I cannot wait to be near a moose. Like, I want to be near moose.
3: Oh, you're going to end up on that Instagram account called Torons.
1: No. They're just
3: morons that are tourists. Mess with wildlife.
1: The way I understand it is they're like squirrels for us here.
3: This is who?
1: That's what I've heard.
5: No, they can be very aggressive. They're not like Bowwinkle in the cartoon.
3: Oh, so just like squirrels, because squirrels are very aggressive.
1: It's just a larger, more dangerous version.
4: And black ice and snow and moose jumping at us every 45 seconds.
1: Yeah, see, that's what I'm saying.
3: That's scary.
1: If you're from an area where they don't have moose, think squirrels every 45 seconds, right? You always see one?
3: Yeah.
1: Same thing, just big.
4: Your radio station keeps me alert and alive and laughing. Please keep doing what you do. I love you guys.
1: Oh, that's very sweet, Carrie.
4: Carpool buddy that doesn't listen to you normally is now checking in like, hey, are we going to listen to that?
1: He's on board now. Hey, what's up, carpool buddy?
4: I love you guys. I can't tell you what it's like in Alaska during the darkness. It's bad, Dad.
3: I love that phrase, bad, Dad.
4: There's no street lights. There's nothing here. I go 40 miles in complete darkness through a forest.
1: Okay, we need to get into the street lamp business and install some in Alaska.
3: Hello, business plan. I love that. But also, it low-key sounds magical to me.
4: So thank you for what you do. Keep doing it. Hit me up if you want to. Love ya. Bye.
3: Bye. Hey. Love you too.
1: Carrie, first of all, yes, we would like to hit you up. Do you have a way to get in touch with her?
5: I have her number.
1: Okay, excellent. Let's get her on the phone. I'm very interested to know what it's like working in a men's prison. There's probably a lot to learn there. People transforming lives. Always love hearing stories about that. So get Carrie on the phone. And we've got to talk to her about moose.
3: I want to know how many moose she's dodged.
1: Yes.
5: I'd like to get a review of my moose impression.
1: Oh, yeah. Give that to me.
3: Oh, she would be one.
5: Well, there's two. This is a... And then there's...
1: That's right. You took a long time to practice that.
5: Yeah.
1: And you think moose sound like... No, hold on. I think I have the original.
5: Yeah, where are my clips? I forget
3: what it sounds
5: like.
3: I've never heard you make that noise.
1: Hold on, wait.
3: I've heard the second one.
1: Where's the Kenny Moose sound? Here it is. This is Kenny. It turns out that's not really how moose sound. It's more like... They're always nauseous about how dark it is.
5: But I did hear or saw a video that the sound I made initially was moose in heat.
1: You better be careful standing next to Kenny in Alaska. Yeah, that's the other one.
3: Yeah.
1: Okay, so we have so much to talk to Carrie about. We'll get to that. This is the TJ Show.
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7: Highs in the lower to middle 90s with a stray thunder shower. That'll continue overnight with overnight lows in the upper 70s to right around 80. Rain chances increase into our Friday with temperatures in the middle 90s. I'm ABC News 4 from Trucker Meteorologist Fallon Mears with the TJ Show on 95.6 New Music Now.
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will fade eventually. So if our time is running out, day after day, we'll make the mundane a masterpiece. 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

0: 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What's the proper SPF number, J-Bo?
1: I don't know, because I don't use sunscreen.
0: Oh, boy. That's a whole different debate, J-Bo.
1: It is. I don't know. Sorry.
0: Can he hit the streets?
2: Is there such thing as too many SPFs?
3: Well, first I gotta Google what SPF means.
2: Like, in regards to sunscreen.
3: No, because after you get, what is it, above like 25 or 35, it's all mayonnaise. It doesn't make any difference.
0: Is that what they're putting in there?
1: I have heard that. Not mayonnaise, really? But yeah.
2: Is that true?
3: Yeah.
2: That's what you've heard?
3: Yeah. No, I mean, Yahoo is my source, so okay. Yeah, I'll go with that. I have little kids, and I looked into it when they were little, as, you know, my wife was buying 100 SPF and all that. I'm like, what is the point of going so high with these things?
0: Mm-hmm. Yeah, you could spend a lot more money to get 100.
3: And everything that I read on it was like, after you get to like a certain, and I don't remember what it is because it's been a while since I looked at it, that, you know, all of it's just nothing at that particular point. So,
2: do you have any wild sunburn stories?
3: If you're going to fall asleep on the beach, make sure your friends aren't jerks.
0: We've all been there, and that's why I've never fallen asleep on the beach.
3: A buddy of mine basically made a shape of a on my chest while I was out cold. And, yeah, I wore a T-shirt on the beach for the next 2-3 weeks while I tried to even that out.
0: Yes.
1: That is great.
0: You got to be careful with some people you're hanging out with. You don't want to fall asleep around them.
1: No.
2: Can you ever have too much SPF?
4: No.
0: Well, now this is confusing.
4: Never.
2: What do you say to people who say, like, once you get past 30 SPF, that it doesn't make much of a difference?
4: No, you can never have too much.
0: No, what about what the other guy said?
2: Yeah, so I'm confused.
0: What do we do?
2: I'm with you.
4: Yeah, and I work at a doctor's office. Like, we practice that constantly, so, yeah.
0: So wait, so she works at a doctor's office?
5: She was wearing scrubs, too, so I'm going to go with her.
2: So that person that said there's no sense in getting 50 SPF, you can get 30, it's the same thing?
4: It's not the same thing.
2: Okay.
4: You should get 50. I believe they have 80, too, because that's what I use on my daughter.
2: Wow.
0: She's going all in.
2: Do you have any sunburn stories, any cautionary tales?
4: Yep. When I was little, my mom didn't put it on me, and I got third-degree burns on my back, and I have freckles to prove it.
2: Oh, wow.
4: Yep. So.
2: So serious injury?
4: Sun poison, blister, all of it.
2: Thank you for sharing.
4: Yeah, no problem.
2: A little public service announcement.
4: All right.
2: All right, well, have a great
4: nice
2: summer.
4: Day. You too.
0: Well, if you were ever to meet the inventor of the 100 SPF, you'd think it'd be with a story like that, right?
5: So what I just found online, according to Kindsys Performance Sunscreen, sunscreen with 30 SPF will protect you from around 96.7 of ultraviolet rays, where SPF 50 protects you from about 98% of those same rays. And they say anything beyond 50 makes very little difference in terms of the risk of sun damage. So okay. I guess it is better, but the amount that's better, there's only so much more room you have to get to 100%. You know
4: Got
5: what
4: you.
5: I mean?
0: Is it worth an extra $35?
5: I go with 30.
0: 98%? This has been sunscreen talk. Now you can make your own decision.
1: Right.
0: Isn't this how this works? We want to gather as much information as possible, and it's confusing when there's conflicting views out there and they're both very passionate.
5: You can look for anything. Whatever you want to find on the internet, you'll find it.
0: Okay.
5: So, do your own research.
0: I want to stay in the dark.
5: That's where you'll be fully covered.
0: under a blanket.
1: I was going to say.
0: Yeah, so I'll find that on the internet to say that's okay.
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This is a unique report. We'll get to this a few moments away. It's coming up on the TJ Show. It's Charleston's 95SX. 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

0: 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This is the TJ Show, our news. It sounds a little bit different around here. Kenny reads through every story he can find, and then he brings us the most interesting ones. Kenny, what's been happening in the world?
1: A third of all U.S. counties do not have full-time journalists, according to a report from the nonprofit Rebuild Local News and Journalism.
0: Yeah. Well, we're in a weird time in media in general, and I feel like we're going through these labor pains, and I don't know what media is going to look like on the other side of this time, but it's just, it makes sense, right? There's so many different streams of content, and people are trying to figure out how to make money off of it, and also, a lot of these journalists and the agencies that hire them have lost the public's trust.
2: Yep.
0: So you got to rebuild that trust, too. How do you do that?
1: Right. You know, I studied communications in college and took a lot of journalism classes. I had a really good professor who I thought taught journalism the right way, objectivity, being ethical. And it's just something you don't see today anymore. Mm-hmm. And I can imagine young people not wanting to study that. You know, it doesn't have the same purpose. Like, it used to be a very purposeful occupation to have. Right.
0: Well,
1: and
0: I think
1: it's different now.
0: But in all fairness, there are still some phenomenal journalists who do journalism in that way. But what's unfair to them is that, you know, they get lumped in with everyone else.
1: Right.
0: So then they're like, oh, well, how do I trust that guy? And meanwhile, he's doing a great job. So it's hard. It's hard to discern.
2: Yeah, and there are some journalists that have left big news agencies because they're like, no, I don't want to be paid to sell something. I want to actually be objective and or tell the truth.
0: Yeah, and they've started their own thing.
2: Yes.
1: And of course, that's not as exciting as some of the sensationalized stuff that you get from these other ones. But just to give you a little bit of history, the United States averaged 40 full-time journalists for every 100,000 residents in 2002. That average has now dropped to 8.2 full-time journalists per 100,000 people in 2025.
2: That is a huge drop.
0: Oof.
2: Wows us.
0: Well, thankfully we have Kenny.
1: They're saying thousands of rural, urban, and suburban communities are being left without the basic reporting they need to stay informed, connected, and civically engaged.
2: Mm.
0: Kenny, what else do you have?
1: Did you know pets can get sunburn?
2: Poor babies.
0: I didn't know that, but I guess if you think about it for a sec, sure. If it's not in their furry area, right?
1: Yeah, it's especially important for pets with light-colored hair, pale or pink skin, or those with fine or thin coats. In order to deal with this, you should limit the amount of time your pets spend in the sun. They do make sunscreen for pets, but you want to make sure that there is that it's a pet-safe sunscreen.
0: Imagine having to put that on over the fur.
2: Yeah, I'm not doing that.
1: And then for some pets, they make suitable protective clothing and coverings, like UV eye protection, and like shirts that they could wear as well. Okay. And then just another pet news real quick. A new study found that having a cat or dog may be a protective factor over cognitive abilities as you age, helping to slow down mental decline.
0: Oh,
1: so
0: good.
1: New research
2: but
1: says
2: decrease the amount of money you have in your bank.
1: It's good to have a pet. It's good for your brain, although having a fish or a bird doesn't impact cognitive abilities, according to the study.
0: Well,
1: so
0: I can see
1: it's cats and dogs.
0: You're constantly annoyed, frustrated, having to tell your dog what to do, tell him not to do that. Your brain's constantly working.
2: It is.
0: Kenny, thanks for keeping us somewhat informed.
1: That's what's happening.
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16: Now seems as good a time as any to remind you, you don't always have to take healthy habits to the extreme. Not only are you unlikely to stick with something that's difficult, even if you can keep it up, it's probably going to be to the detriment of something else. And chances are that something else is more important. So if you're on a quest to improve your health, I promise the basics are going to take you much further. I'm talking about diet, try and be as plant-based as possible, exercise, meaning multiple rounds of cardio and strength training, and sleep. For most people, 7 to 9 hours a night. I like to think of these things as sort of a three-legged stool, right? If you're not doing any one of them, it's really hard to keep balanced with the others. The key here is you don't have to strive for perfection. Doing anything is going to be better than nothing. I'm Dr. Sanjay Gupta, helping you live a better life.
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0: 95SX. Hit music now. This is the TJ Show. Kenny, I asked him, I asked him if I could bring this up. Are your ankles okay?
1: Oh, you're talking about his clicky ankles?
0: Do you notice this?
1: Bro, he comes around the corner. You know it's Kenny before you see him because you hear him.
0: We've all gotten up off a couch and, you know, you hear like your knee, it sounds like it snaps. You're like, ooh, but everything's fine. This guy, he's walking around. I've noticed like his ankles just don't stop clicking. He sounds like, you know, in the skeleton cartoons where they're like playing the xylophone and like the bones are making sounds.
2: Yeah. What,
0: are you okay?
2: I don't know. I think I'm fine. I have had a lot of ankle injuries in the past, and I think that must have something to do with the fact that every step I take, my ankles click.
0: I asked him to record it because I'm not exaggerating. It's like every step there is a click. And it's concerning. I'm worried about you. That's his ankle. Both ankles. I mean, it's almost like a beat.
1: Sounds like bubble wrap is being popped.
0: Yeah. Are you concerned for him, Jable? Because you noticed it.
1: I think he's fine. I feel like if he's really that concerned, he'd go to see a doctor.
0: Did you go to see a doctor about this?
2: Well, not about my ankles clicking specifically, but I've been to doctors and orthopedics because of the injuries I've had to my ankles in the past when I was an athlete.
0: Did you go to a discount doctor?
1: A discount doctor?
0: Well, how does this, what did they fix it?
2: I don't know. I don't know what to do. I mean, it's not like they hurt. I mean,
0: oh, that's good.
2: Yeah.
0: Can you type into ChatGPT?
1: Sounds painful.
0: Like, if there's anything wrong here, and then can we get an answer?
2: Are my feet going to fall off, Heather?
0: I think, yeah, this is always a good, quick way to figure out if everything, you know, we trust the computer to tell us if everything's okay.
1: Not a doctor, but a computer.
0: Hold on, let's see what the answer is here.
3: Having clicky ankles when you walk is pretty common and usually isn't a cause for concern.
0: It would be common.
3: Okay. It can happen for a few reasons, like tendons snapping over bones

0: Sure.
1: Yeah, that's a problem.
0: Yeah, you know he's coming.
2: Hide and seek, I'm the worst.
1: Well, that makes you a little more trustworthy. Like, you know where he is at all times.
0: You know, Steph Curry is an NBA player. He's the greatest three-point shooter of all time. He plays for Golden State Warriors. And he also has weak ankles. So, Kenny, you're in good camp.
2: Okay.
1: Does he say that?
0: He does have weak ankles, yeah.
1: Wow.
0: If you notice, when he plays, he wears braces around his ankles.
1: Kenny.
0: And when he first came into the league, that was a big concern when they drafted him because of his weak ankles.
1: I had no idea.
2: He's the three-point king. I can be the three-strike king because I'm a bowler.
0: That sounds real lame.
2: Okay. So I'm not cool anymore.
1: Well, thank you for discussing this, Kenny. I don't know who this has helped, but it's good to know that you're fine.
3: Hands up in the air. 6 till 10 every weekday.
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7: I read this interesting story the other day, which was written by a colleague of mine, about why so-called, quote,
5: Admin Nights are the new

book club for busy adults. Now, I learned this is a term coined by journalist Chris Collin, who wrote about this life hack in the Wall Street Journal. An admin night is when people come together for a night, a fun night, while holding one another accountable to an assignment. The ones usually considered back burner tasks, the ones that you've been putting off. The person you choose to do an admin night with matters a lot because that's your accountability partner. That's what one person told us. People love the social aspect because it can bring these boring tasks to light, make them feel more fun, and where you go matters as well. You need to have enough space and hopefully not too many distractions. And again, don't forget to leave some time for fun. I'm Dr. Sanjay Gupta, helping you live a better life.

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0: Another hour of your favorite music and our show on 95SX. Hit music now. This is the TJ Show. You know, a little earlier we were talking about a problem we discovered with Kenny. He has clicky ankles.
1: Yeah, clickly clack.
0: Every time he takes a step, his ankles click, and we even had him record it. It sounds like this. Those are both of his ankles.
1: Mm-hmm.
0: And we just got a phone call from Brittany and Mia, mom and a daughter. Hey, Brittany, you have some insight on this.
2: My daughter had that same issue, and it is a cause for concern. Like, she had to have her bone shaved to fix the ankle clicking.
1: Kenny, you need your bones shaved.
2: Tell them about it, Mia.
3: It was so bad. And then the doctor wouldn't listen to me. But then when she finally did, they told me I had to get a surgery to shave it down because it was pushing my tendons together.
0: Mia, how old are you now?
3: 13 now.
0: Still clicking?
3: No, sir.
0: Look at that. So the click is gone.
4: You got the surgery?
3: Yes, sir.
0: That's what she's saying.
3: It just started clicking on its own. The bone was too big.
1: Kenny, you got big bones.
0: You better take care of yourself.
4: I guess so. I mean, I don't know. Did it hurt? Or was it? Were you just annoyed by...
3: It hurt real bad.
4: Oh, so it hurt. Okay, see, mine doesn't hurt. I'm just annoyed by the sound.
3: It started off like that, but then it started hurting.
0: Kenny, I'm sorry to hear about...
1: You better go to an orthopedic doctor,
0: yeah,
1: bro.
0: Take care of your clicks.
4: Yeah. Well, the ChatGPT told me it was fine.
0: Don't listen to robots.
2: No, her doctor told her it was fine, too, for like a whole year. And then it started hurting, and so it was getting worse.
4: Oh, gosh.
2: And we had to go to the orthopedic surgeon.
0: You're a lot like my mom. Whenever there's a little bit of cause for concern, she wants to make sure we are fully concerned. And I can tell you, Kenny's fully concerned right now.
4: Now I am, yeah.
0: Brittany, Mia, we really appreciate you listening to our show and looking out for Kenny's health.
4: Yeah, thank you
1: for
4: the call.
1: Definitely.
2: All right. Well, I hope you get it looked at, Kenny.
4: I will now. Thank you.
0: Can I talk to Mia again real quick?
2: Sure. She's right here.
0: Yes. Mia, you know that they tell us that people your age don't listen to the radio anymore. Why are you listening?
3: We just have it on most of the time, and I don't mind it.
0: Okay, so I don't mind it as a step in the right direction.
1: Yeah, you don't mind?
0: Because let me tell you, you know, most of your...
3: Y'all guys are awesome.
1: I appreciate you,
0: look
1: Mia.
0: At that.
1: Thank you.
0: Hey, yeah, so it went from tolerating it to we're awesome.
1: Yeah, we're awesome.
0: This is cool.
2: We like the things that you talk about. We live in Fairhope, Alabama.
0: Excellent. Awesome. Hey, thank you guys so much. You made our day.
2: All right, thank you.
0: Not Kenny's, but ours.
1: Yeah, you take care, Mia.
4: I have a doctor's appointment to make.
2: All right,
0: hi. This is the TJ Show.
1: Bye.
4: Bye.
0: How cool is that? Brittany and Mia. Love them. You feeling okay?
4: I'm worried.
0: Yeah, that's what they wanted. They wanted you to be worried.
1: Nah, informed. They wanted you to be informed.
0: To be honest, are you going to call the doctor?
4: No, I don't want to call the doctor.
0: No, you're not.
4: At least not until it hurts.
1: That makes zero sense. It could be worse by then.
0: Well, listen, you have the information.
4: Yeah,
0: do
4: I
0: what
4: have.
0: You want with
4: okay.
0: it. This is the TJ Show. We're just looking out for the guy.
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6: Highs in the lower to middle 90s with a stray thunder shower. That'll continue overnight with overnight lows in the upper 70s, so right around 80. Rain chances increase into our Friday with temperatures in the middle 90s. I'm ABC News 4, Storm Tracker Meteorologist Fallon Mears with the TJ Show on 95.6 New Music Now.
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13: A better life with Dr. Sanjay Gupta.
14: Even for people who fall asleep easily, staying asleep can be difficult. You wake up, your mind starts to race, you can't turn those thoughts off. Sleep experts say there are a few things you can try. Cognitive shuffling. That's when you choose a random, impersonal, non-emotional word. Then for each letter of that word, think of as many words that begin with each letter as you can before moving on to the next one. It distracts your brain from stress. It also mimics the fragmented thought patterns that usually occur as you drift off to sleep. Sensory grounding is something else. That's when you work through things you can hear, feel, see, smell, or taste. That helps you to be in the moment instead of dwelling on the past or the future. Or just do a mental walkthrough of a place you know well. Familiar but neutral imagery that can calm the brain. I'm Dr. Sanjay Gupta, helping you live a better life.
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0: 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This is the TJ Show. J-Bo, you know I love our producer Heather, right?
1: Of course, yeah. I love her too.
2: Hey.
0: And at the same time, I do find myself questioning her choices on a pretty regular basis.
1: Well, that's okay. I love you and I question your choices.
2: How dare you?
1: It's all right.
0: Heather thought she had quite a few days to herself because her husband was out of town.
1: Right.
0: And you liked having a little alone time.
2: Yeah, it's nice to, you know, be just with yourself every once in a while, you know?
1: Yeah.
0: And you love your husband, Lewis. And we've gotten to know Lewis and heard many a conversations between you and Lewis. And my heart breaks a little bit for him because I know he adores you.
2: Well, yeah, who wouldn't?
0: He decides he's going to come home a little early and surprise. And I say surprise in quotes. He's going to surprise Heather. Hey, I'm back.
2: Aww.
0: And you didn't like that. Now, why didn't you like his surprise?
2: It's not that I didn't like it. I was just excited to have a couple days in the apartment with myself so I can do the things that I like to do when I'm alone.
0: So rather than hanging on to these feelings, and I guess this is a good thing, you decided to get them out to Lewis. How is this going to make him feel? Well, let's listen in.
3: So I have a confession.
4: This never ends well.
0: He knows.
3: So you know how, like, you weren't here for a day, and then you were supposed to come back, like, a couple days later, but you ended up coming home early?
4: Yes.
3: My feelings aren't, like, right or whatever, but, like, I was kind of disappointed that you came home early. Because I was looking forward.
4: I remember when you used to love me.
3: I do love you. Will you let me finish?
0: He's like lighting a firecracker.
2: Oh, so poor guy.
4: No, this is going to end badly.
3: I'm just letting you know my feelings. Do you want me to tell you the truth or do you want me to lie to you?
4: Let's do this like a Band-Aid. Let's go.
3: So I was just a little disappointed that you came home early because I was kind of looking forward to like having like the apartment to myself for a couple days. Like watching like all the shows that I want to watch uninterrupted and like...
4: I guess I'll go pack a bag.
3: No, I don't want you to leave. I love you and I love living with you and I love having you.
4: Doesn't sound like it.
3: But I'm just... I would want to be honest with you and just let you know that sometimes, you know, I like to, you know, have my own time, my own space, and I was a little bummed that you came home early.
0: I think my wife shares all these same feelings. Like, I think... She gives me a big hug, and it's like it's a pretty good show. But then there's more work to do when I'm home. Like, I want to be paid attention to. I want to hang out. I want to, like, talk to her about her day. And she's got her headphones on, listening to, like, who knows who.
2: Well, she's with kids all day.
1: Oh, yeah. Right? Waiting for you to get home so you can take care of the kids so that she can go into her own little world in her headphones.
0: Big kid shows up, and it's like, oh, all right, now I got this to do. But she doesn't say that to me, and I think that's where she's right.
3: You never want to be, like, just by yourself?
4: No.
3: Doing your own thing, like,
4: no, because
3: never.
4: I love you.
3: I love you too. What?
4: Clearly, I love you more.
3: I'm not saying this to hurt you. I'm just letting you know.
4: Could have fooled me.
3: Did I hurt your feelings?
4: I mean, your feelings are valid.
3: Okay.
4: I'm just telling you that they're wrong.
0: So we do have to be open with our people.
1: I once heard a quote that says, "I'd rather the truth that draws a tear than a lie that draws a smile."
2: There you go.
1: And you know what? I have to give it to Heather. She's being truthful.
2: Thank you, J-Bo.
0: I'm gonna say no comment. I love my wife Jess a lot, probably more than she loves me.
2: I love my husband too.
0: This is the TJ Show.
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0: It's Charleston's 95SX. Hit music now. This is the TJ Show. Our news, it sounds a little bit different around here. Kenny reads through every story he can find, and then he brings us the most interesting ones. Kenny, what's been happening in the world?
1: The advice, follow your dreams, is pretty good advice for one North Carolina man who dreamt of winning the lottery.
0: Oh, don't tell me it's another one of these stories. Did the numbers pop into his head?
1: No. He just said, I dreamed that I would hit big on the lottery. He said, something just told me to play today. He went to the local convenience store, bought a triple play $1 million scratch-off ticket, and hit the grand jackpot for $1 million.
0: Get out of here.
1: That's what he's saying.
2: Way to go. Way to follow your dreams.
0: What would you do if you had that dream?
2: I'd be like, man, I wish that comes true, but then I would never play.
0: You wouldn't play.
2: I don't know. It's just the likelihood. I mean, you have dreams. Dreams are just random sometimes. Sometimes they do mean things.
0: Yeah.
2: You know, but like a lottery dream, I've dreamt that I won the lottery before.
0: What happened?
2: But I don't know where to go buy a ticket. Like, where do I go? You know, what store do I go walk into?
0: I guess if you dream it's a scratch-off ticket, that is a tough choice. You get there and you're like,
2: yeah.
0: I guess I'll get one of each.
2: Yeah, exactly. That's what I would do.
1: Yeah, I wish they had a little bit more information, but he's got three quotes in this article. Perhaps we'll reach out to Ricky and see exactly what
0: he dreamt
1: about.
0: Can get him on the show.
2: Like, I want to know if he knew exactly which one to pick out.
0: Imagine it's like a lottery employee and they're just putting this story out there.
2: Oh, man.
0: Make us all have the same dream. No, seriously, who is this guy and find him?
1: I will find him. His name is Ricky. He's from North Carolina.
0: Let's do our own investigation.
1: Yeah, we need more information.
0: Kenny, what else do you have?
1: Have you guys ever heard of, it's an old myth that cheese gives you nightmares?
2: Mm-mm.
0: No. It's a delightful substance. I don't know how it can make you have a nightmare.
2: Yeah.
1: Apparently, this is a thing, and researchers out of Canada were trying to see if it was really true. So they had over 1,000 university students participate in a study. And a quarter of them said certain foods made their sleep worse, and dairy was most commonly blamed after sugary desserts. It appears that lactose intolerance played a key role. 30% of respondents who said their diet hurt their sleep were lactose intolerant, often reporting nightmares after eating dairy.
0: I hear that about spicy foods, too. I will load up on the jalapenos before bed.
2: TJ does not care.
0: It just tastes too good to not have it. It'll change a meal.
3: So the study proved that if you're not supposed to eat dairy, you shouldn't eat dairy and it'll bother your
0: stomach
3: when you
0: sleep.
3: Right,
0: that's a big headline, Heather.
2: Well, then you're asleep or awake. It's going to bother you.
3: You don't need it.
0: Huge news.
1: Wow. Yeah, well, essentially, cheese may be part of the problem, but eating late at night is also linked to nightmares. So what they're saying is try to avoid the late night snack and avoid the cheese plate right before bed. On the flip side, fruits, vegetables, herbal teas were associated with better sleep.
2: I will say this, that when there are times when I'll have like ice cream, maybe like an hour or 30 minutes before I go to bed, and I don't sleep so great. Not because of the dairy, I think it's because of the sugar.
0: Mm.
2: I've noticed a difference in that.
0: Yeah. Well, there you go. You're going to stop doing it?
2: No, I had one last night.
0: Ice cream's too good, right?
2: Yeah, sleep was horrible.
3: I've also heard that having a spoonful of peanut butter before bed will help you sleep better. Okay. My husband told me that because he loves
2: He eats jars of them.
3: Yeah.
0: He is a peanut. He's really, Mr. Peanut, right?
3: He is made of peanuts, yeah. That's,
0: all right, Kenny. Thanks for keeping us somewhat informed.
1: That's what's happening.
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17: Even for people who fall asleep easily, staying asleep can be difficult. You wake up, your mind starts to race, you can't turn those thoughts off. Sleep experts say there are a few things you can try. Cognitive shuffling. That's when you choose a random, impersonal, non-emotional word. Then for each letter of that word, think of as many words that begin with each letter as you can before moving on to the next one. It distracts your brain from stress. It also mimics the fragmented thought patterns that usually occur as you drift off to sleep. Sensory grounding is something else. That's when you work through things you can hear, feel, see, smell, or taste. That helps you to be in the moment instead of dwelling on the past or the future. Or just do a mental walkthrough of a place you know well. Familiar but neutral imagery that can calm the brain. I'm Dr. Sanjay Gupta, helping you live a better life.
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0: 95SX. 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This is the TJ Show. And I love my mom. And she's near retirement age. And she's realizing she's struggling more and more in her job. Because they keep bringing, quote, younger people in to work alongside of her. And she recently had a challenge that she talked to me about.
1: You know, at work, there's like a big gap, I guess, generation gap. I have a colleague who is 26.
0: 26 years old.
2: All right. Mm-hmm.
1: She's like 40 years younger than me, right? She talks to me, and I don't even know what she's talking about. I don't know what she... it's like I feel like I need a translator because she comes out with these, like, slang words that I've never heard before. And I have to say, what does that mean? What does this mean? What are you talking about? I said,
3: why doesn't she use old lady language?
1: Because she's a young kid.
3: Well, what is she saying?
1: I don't even know. Let me see. I have
3: you wrote them down?
1: Something about standing on business.
2: Oh, yeah.
0: Do you know what standing on business is?
2: Yeah, you're like, this is what I'm thinking, this is what I'm saying, I'm about this.
0: Let's see.
1: Means grinding, get your money up and not your funny up, don't play around and make money.
0: You ever hear, get your money up and not your funny up?
2: Yeah, get your bag, grind, yeah.
0: My mom has to figure all this stuff out on her own.
1: I don't know, Ohio.
0: Do you know what Ohio is?
2: Nah, O-H-I-O.
1: That means... really boring or weird.
3: Why would they name that Ohio?
2: Oh,
1: I don't know.
3: I know people from Ohio. They're wonderful.
1: I'm just telling you. You ask me.
3: Yeah, I don't know. Why are they bringing Ohio into this?
2: Oh,
3: I love
2: you
3: Ohio.
2: Been there?
3: No.
2: Oh, okay, well, you should go there.
1: And I don't know what this is. Rizzler? What's a Rizzler? Do you know what that is?
3: I have
1: is?
3: No idea. What is it?
2: Yeah, it's like Riz. It's like charm. It's like pizzazz.
3: Charisma.
2: Charisma, yeah.
1: She said it's like charisma.
3: Yeah.
1: She comes up with these things. I don't know what half of it means.
3: Well,
1: what are you going to do? Anyway,
3: you could try to fit in with them.
0: My mom is walking around cooler than ever.
2: Oh,
0: she knows more about the, quote, kids these days than I do.
2: God.
0: I mean, she's really hip.
2: Listen, she needs to become friends with those, quote, kids, as she calls them. Because that can make her cool, man. That could give her another 10 years at that job if she wants it.
0: But she's angry about it, though.
2: Yeah, well, she's going to have to get over it because we're coming. We're there.
4: Yeah, J-Bo's right. No capping.
0: No capping.
2: No lying.
4: Teach her that one.
0: Yeah. Yeah, I never thought that that would be a challenge for her. But, you know, at least she's, like, well-respected enough that the 26-year-old, quote, kid is teaching her,
2: yeah,
0: clearly.
2: Yeah, true, man.
0: She's almost, like, going up to the top of the Gen Z mountain and being trained.
2: Mm-hmm. She's going to come down with the glow once she gets done. Yeah.
0: Right. She's going to have like a TikTok account.
2: Right, everything.
0: Be ready to roll. I mean,
2: your mom would go so viral on TikTok.
0: I know she would. Yeah,
2: because she's so paranoid about everything.
0: Yeah,
2: and like that right there could be a whole video. The whole her learning what these words are. That'd be awesome.
0: No, you should talk to her about that. She wants nothing to do with it.
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14: If you're looking to get stronger, you don't necessarily need a bunch of heavy weights to do that, at least not to start. Body weight workouts, when you do them the right way, can be really effective. Strength and conditioning specialist Dana Santis told us, with body weight training, you create progressive overload by changing joint angles, adding instability, or choosing more challenging variations of the same exercise. Two other factors driving progressive overload are time under tension and muscular fatigue. That means the amount of time your muscles are engaged during a movement, the slower the movement, the harder it will be until you reach the point where you can't do another rep with good form. You want to stop before you collapse. Also, remember this, pay attention to your breath. So important. Breathe out when you exert force. I'm Dr. Sanjay Gupta, helping you live a better life.

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0: 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Hi, this is the TJ Show. Who's this?
1: Hi, this is Renee. How are you?
0: Renee, where are you from?
1: I am from Maine, and I've been searching for a radio station that I really enjoy, and you guys are it. Your show is fun. I love how you do the news. You're probably my favorite radio station since we've moved here. You play the music I like.
0: Oh, that's amazing.
1: You guys are awesome.
2: Thank you, Renee.
0: Well, thank you for that, Renee. Tell me a little bit about you, since you seem to know a whole lot about us. What do you do for your work every day?
1: I work in Melbourne at Maternal Fetal Medicine's high-risk OB facility, and I do ultrasounds on high-risk babies.
0: Oh, wow.
1: Yeah.
0: And I'm assuming you must love that work, right? It's the only reason why you would do that kind of work.
1: Well, yes and no. When it's bad news, I'm a very empathic person, so I have a tendency to cry with my patients, give them a hug, or sometimes I have to leave the room. It's really hard when it's really bad news, but most of the time it's pretty good news, and it's a really fun job. The patients are wonderful. I actually work with really good people. They're all, you know, a bunch of women. Mm. It sometimes can be really challenging, and this group of women is really, they're fabulous people. My boss is really sweet. I'm really happy where I am.
2: Hey, Renee, let me tell you this. I work with a bunch of men, and sometimes it can be challenging, too.
1: Yes.
0: You know.
1: But you find, like, men have a tendency to, like, get it off their chest right away, and then it's done. They do in it for a long time. Women hold it right close to their chest for a while, you know?
0: Like, I think what we're finding is people are just difficult, right? We got to figure out how to... We got to deal with people.
1: Yes.
0: Hey, what you're describing is such important work, and I've experienced... nurses and people in the medical profession firsthand doing exactly what you're saying, where it sounds like you're grieving with your patients, and that is so weighty and it matters so much. We've shared, my wife Jess and I shared our story of our loss. We lost a baby in 2017, and one of the things one of the things that we remember most about that experience was how loving and how kind the nurses and the whole medical staff were. And my wife's book, a big part of it is that experience. There's a lot of discussion about how important our medical workers are and how they are, I mean, they become, and you become a part of our family, especially in that moment. And it's so important for our healing. So thank you for the work that you're doing. Thank you for the way that you're feeling people's grief with us. It makes a huge difference.
1: Oh, thank you. Thank you so much.
0: Thank you for listening to our show and for all your kind words. You made our day.
1: Absolutely. You guys make mine every day.
0: Awesome. Well, have a great one, Renee.
2: Hey, Renee.
1: Thank you.
3: Bye.
2: Bye.
1: Bye.
0: Spare her, guys. Spare her.
1: Love you.
3: Love you more.
0: But do you really? Okay, we're done. This is the TJ Show.
1: Bye.
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5: Highs in the lower to middle 90s with a stray thundershower. That'll continue overnight with overnight lows in the upper 70s to right around 80. Rain chances increase into our Friday with temperatures in the middle 90s. I'm ABC News 4, Storm Tracker Meteorologist Fallon Mears with the TJ Show on 95.6 Hume Music Now.
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3: in a boring meeting, a long lecture, struggling to stay awake. 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If you have time, you might try to squeeze in a quick nap, just a couple minutes even. That can increase your alertness. Or try to pop outside for a quick walk, get your blood and your hormones pumping, splash some cold water on your face, or grab a cup of coffee, obviously. If you're not a caffeine drinker, even just taking small sips of water throughout your meeting could be enough to keep you awake. 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You're not likely to fall asleep while you're actually talking. I'm Dr. Sanjay Gupta, helping you live a better life.
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0: 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Hey, Matthew in East Tennessee, what can we do for you?
1: I'm just calling to let you guys know that since I've been driving, I've changed my schedule and job, I've found your station, and you guys have all been very cool and very good people to listen to. And I was listening to your talk last weekend during all the vulture stories, and I just wanted to call and let you know that it really connected to me because my dad really loved the birds, and he passed away a few years ago. All during my childhood, I've learned to imitate the noises of birds and get them to respond back to me.
0: Let me just clarify real quick. So we were, I don't know how we got there. It was, that happens a lot around here. We wind up doing stuff that we never plan on.
2: So a 650-year-old shoe was found in a vulture's nest.
0: Right, yes. And then I was reminded in that moment how cool vultures are. Because I have a friend who moved into a property where vultures got very comfortable with human beings, actually lived around a woman who had lived in this abandoned house. And these vultures were just hanging out outside of this guy's window. He's like, hey, that's very rare that a vulture would be that close. And I felt really special. I thought it was going to eat me. That sparked this whole wild fascination with vultures and how we need them. They're eating up like diseases on the side of the road. They're amazing animals. And everyone just like grossed out by them. But they're so cool. They're the garbage people birds of our world.
1: Absolutely, yes. And I don't know how well it would come through the phone into the radio. But I'm very good at making noises of mourning doves, peacocks, and crows.
0: Okay.
1: Just to name a few.
0: I do want you to attempt to do it over the phone. Could you also do it in your memo app and email it to us so we can really get the full flavor?
1: Oh, yeah, definitely.
0: Okay. So let's part one. Let's see what you got over the phone.
1: Okay. So the first bird is going to be a crow.
0: All right.
1: That was the one I was just doing and actually got some crows to talk to me at a red light.
0: Wow. I'm already impressed. Let me hear it.
1: All right.
0: Have you made friends with a crow over this?
1: No, but I did accidentally get a bat into my apartment by doing that.
0: A bat showed up when you did that crow call you just did?
1: No, not when the crow call, but I was mimicking the same pattern of click, like a click, click, click, click, click, click. And a bat came in and it flew into the public hall area of the apartment.
0: That's amazing.
1: Oh, so I had to call the apartment manager and...
0: Wait a minute. This is wonderful. Have you ever... You didn't take the credit for that, right? You didn't tell the apartment that you were the reason for it.
1: Oh, no.
0: Yeah, you don't want to tell them.
1: I told all of my friends at work. I was like, you're not going to believe this.
3: But... You are Batman.
0: Wow, this is amazing.
3: You are that guy.
0: Okay, we definitely need to have a deeper connection with you, Matthew. I thank you for calling and telling me all this. So here's what I want you to do. Take all your calls, walk us through them, record the whole thing, and then we'll edit it up and we'll play it back on the show.
1: Okay, cool.
0: Yeah, I know you got like work and family and all these things. I really want you to prioritize this today so we have it by tomorrow's show.
1: Oh, absolutely, 1,000%.
0: Okay.
1: I should have it within an hour.
0: Fantastic. So thank you for letting us know about this.
1: You know, I had that vibe. I had that vibe that this would actually, this would be pretty appreciated.
0: Oh, yeah. No, this is,
1: he's do it. I have a lot of vocal talent.
0: All right. We love you, Matthew. Hold on 1 second, okay?
1: All right. Thank you.
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14: If you're looking to get stronger, you don't necessarily need a bunch of heavy weights to do that, at least not to start. Body weight workouts, when you do them the right way, can be really effective. Strength and conditioning specialist Dana Santis told us, with body weight training, you create progressive overload by changing joint angles, adding instability, or choosing more challenging variations of the same exercise. Two other factors driving progressive overload are time under tension and muscular fatigue. That means the amount of time your muscles are engaged during a movement, the slower the movement, the harder it will be until you reach the point where you can't do another rep with good form. You want to stop before you collapse. Also, remember this, pay attention to your breath. So important. Breathe out when you exert force. I'm Dr. Sanjay Gupta, helping you live a better life.
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0: 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It's 95SX. This is the TJ Show, and our news, it sounds a little bit different around here. Our producer, Kenny, reads through every story he can find, and then he brings us the most interesting ones. Kenny, what's been happening in the world?
1: A dramatic rescue in Western Australia. A 26-year-old backpacker named Carolina was found after nearly 2 weeks lost in the outback.
0: Do they know what happened?
2: She's found.
1: Yeah, she, I guess, was on a van trip, and she got into a car accident. The van apparently crashed down a slope. She suffered a head injury and became disoriented and left her van despite having plenty of supplies in the van, and she wandered into the bush. And they say for 11 nights, she endured freezing temperatures in Australia. It's the opposite. It's actually winter in Australia right now. She had a foot injury. She was dealing with mosquitoes. She was surviving on puddles and rainwater, and she took shelter in a cave. And her rescue came entirely by chance. She was spotted barefoot and waving by a local farmer named Tanya on a remote dirt road 19 miles from where she started.
2: And when you say bush, you're referring like she went into the woods.
1: Yeah,
2: like,
1: it's, that's what they call the wild land. Yeah,
2: exactly.
0: Yeah, the woods are so confusing. Have you ever walked into the woods and you realize, I got to get out of here away?
2: You're disoriented. You don't know which way, unless you have a compass or something. Like,
0: it all looks the same.
2: Yeah.
0: Very tricky, those woods.
1: Authorities had just expanded their search, but Carolina credits her survival to the outpouring of support from the community. She says the kindness of Western Australians helped her hold on through her darkest moments.
0: Kenny, what else do you have?
1: I have tips from HVAC experts, the things not to do to your AC system during extreme heat.
2: And you should have led with that, because it's been extreme heat lately.
0: Yeah, what do you do?
1: Well, they say setting your AC temperatures way too low is not a good idea.
0: No, I've had a burnt out something because of that move. That was a rookie mistake.
2: It overworks the system.
3: Oh, you asked my dad, about 74, 75 degrees, perfect. That's all you need.
0: Well, ever
3: 78,
0: since,
3: why not?
0: Ever since your dad said that, because we interviewed him, he's an HVAC expert.
2: Yes.
1: Sure.
0: Bills are so much different when you put it at 74 than 69.
2: Yes.
3: It's really, seriously, it's the humidity that's bothering you. So you just got to get rid of that humidity and then you'll be fine.
1: They also say you have to regularly change your filters. People sometimes neglect their filters.
0: Oh, yeah. Got those at Costco. They had them on sale.
1: Nice. In my house, I have trouble getting AC to the top floor, so I have vents closed. They say that's not a good idea. It puts too much pressure on your duct system. Also, people try to DIY things, and they seal ductwork with the wrong kind of duct tape.
0: Mm.
1: So you have to use the appropriate stuff and know what you're doing. And also, people are ignoring the early warning signs. If you're noticing things like unusual noises, inconsistent temperatures, or higher than normal energy bills, you should address them immediately because it's only going to create bigger problems down the line.
0: From an HVAC expert son.
1: That's right.
3: Hey, that's my boy. It seems you did learn something all these years.
2: Can I add something? If you haven't had your air ducts clean in a hot minute, get those bad boys clean. It will save you money, and it will help the system from operating so hard.
3: You need a job.
2: Nay.
0: Kenny, thanks for keeping us somewhat informed.
1: That's what's happening.
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22: Even for people who fall asleep easily, staying asleep can be difficult. You wake up, your mind starts to race, you can't turn those thoughts off. Sleep experts say there are a few things you can try. Cognitive shuffling. That's when you choose a random, impersonal, non-emotional word. Then for each letter of that word, think of as many words that begin with each letter as you can before moving on to the next one. It distracts your brain from stress. It also mimics the fragmented thought patterns that usually occur as you drift off to sleep. Sensory grounding is something else. That's when you work through things you can hear, feel, see, smell, or taste. That helps you to be in the moment instead of dwelling on the past or the future. Or just do a mental walkthrough of a place you know well. Familiar but neutral imagery that can calm the brain. I'm Dr. Sanjay Gupta, helping you live a better life.
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0: 95SX, it's the TJ Show. And how about getting you hooked up with a trip to Denver to see Tame Impala in concert? 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This is the TJ Show. Got a very nice note here from Juan. It says, hello. I heard you guys talking about, a little while back, you like the sound of creaking doors. Well, no, I don't know that it's that I like the sound of them. It's that it's a sign of laziness when you have a creaky door, and depending on how creaky it is, you can tell how lazy someone might be. Like, you got to deal with it.
1: How is it a sign of laziness?
0: Well, if there's a creaky door, you should deal with it. You know, like, lube up the things, whatever.
2: A little WD-40 on there, you know what I mean?
1: Or maybe it just goes unnoticed.
0: The problem is, I don't know that it ever does go unnoticed. It's so loud and obnoxious. Mm-hmm. I listen to your show every day on the way to work, and I told my wife I was going to send our creaky door because this is a loud one. Keep up the good work, guys. We love listening to you, from Juan. So you guys ready to hear this?
1: Yeah.
0: Can we listen to this squeaky door that Juan sent us? Thank you for this, Juan. It's pretty good.
1: Still going.
0: Oh. Yeah, it's a...
1: Sounds like a door in the haunted house.
2: Yeah.
1: Yeah, that's what I was waiting for.
0: That door needs to go to the... Okay, that door needs to go to the hospital.
1: You're scaring people. That's good.
0: You know, and it could also be a musical instrument.
1: It could. You could drop it into a beat.
0: Right, didn't I make a song out of my squeaky door one time?
3: You did. It's in the computer somewhere.
0: Right, okay, very good. Yeah, okay, well, let's add something. I wonder if his door could get famous in the movies, right? Those doors have to come from somewhere. See what it sounds like with some music. And I'm slowly peering behind the door, and what do I find?
4: Welcome!
0: Yes! Oh.
4: Enter if you dare!
0: Hey,
1: little remix.
0: Yeah.
4: So, there's the psychology of squeaky doors, but what about the psychology of people who collect squeaky door sounds? We should look into that.
1: Yeah, there's something really there. Something odd.
0: Oh, wait, hold on. Here's that squeaky...
2: Some sort of childhood trauma.
1: Yeah,
0: this is the song I made. I made this a long time ago. This was with my squeaky door. There you go.
1: All right.
4: Mortal Kombat!
1: What's going on here?
4: Finish him!
0: Yeah, I forgot how good this was.
4: This
0: should have been a hit on the radio.
4: So?
0: Never really took off the first time, but maybe the second time. Okay, so if you have a squeaky door, feel free to email it to us.
1: Yep.
0: 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And they are fun.
1: Yep.
0: And you could, by the way, if things don't work on radio for you, you could be one of those Haunted Mansion guys.
3: Thank you.
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0: 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This is the TJ Show. We do make a commitment around here. We say we're going to find some good news. And sometimes the world's a very dark place. And that doesn't stop us because there's a street, there's people out on the street, and we can go tap people on the shoulder and say, hey, what is some good news happening in your life? Yep. We'll go there if we need to.
1: That's right.
0: And Kenny did exactly this.
2: Do you have any good news to report?
3: Yes, I do. There are millionaires being made every day simply through social media. Social media does not discriminate against anyone. So instead of being sad, go figure out how to promote yourself and become a millionaire.
0: I don't know if it's that easy, though.
1: Because
0: if it was that easy,
1: it's more work.
0: Everyone would do it. And, you know, there's other ways to become a millionaire, which have been documented. I don't know if that's great news.
4: I guess it's possible.
0: Well, anything's possible.
4: Yeah. So you have to work hard, but a very small percentage of people are actually making big money on the internet.
1: Yeah, it's for sure possible, but I have known social media to also blacklist certain creators and take down their content, so...
0: Seems like it's not the best territory.
1: Mm-hmm.
2: Wow. You could be a millionaire...
3: Right now?
2: Just with social media, right now.
3: Yep.
2: Do you have any good news going on in your personal life?
3: Been on a high ever since I got married in February.
0: Okay, I like where this is going.
2: Congratulations.
3: Thank you.
0: It's a good run, right?
1: Yeah.
3: So every day is a great day because I have found my person at such a young age. I'm only 26. And wow, every day is paradise just having someone to have to go through life with. Because it can get a little rocky, but not when you have your person. It's always better together. So
0: that's good. Yeah, that's very good news.
2: Feels so good to feel love.
3: Right,
2: and
3: right.
2: to give love.
3: And love conquers all.
2: And is that not the best news I've heard all day? That's wonderful.
3: I hope so.
0: Kenny, I love it. This is great. This is what we got to do to find good news sometimes. Yep. Yes.
1: Kenny, did you happen to ask her if she made $1 million on social media?
4: I don't think so.
1: Yeah, because I would have wanted to know that.
0: Yeah.
2: Do you have any good news to share?
5: The miracle of life is underrated. It's a privilege to be here every day.
0: It's a privilege to just be on the planet.
1: That's true.
2: I love that.
5: Yep.
2: It's an interesting perspective. Like, people take life for granted. Yikes.
5: Yeah.
2: Like, how do you get to that level of maturity?
0: Wait, first of all, how do neither of you acknowledge that?
4: I said yikes.
0: Yeah, but why don't you say, what'd you think of that?
4: I didn't think to ask that. Next time.
0: Yeah, next time, please do. Because
1: I need you to be in the moment when you're having these interviews. You're doing a great job, by the way.
0: It's a jarring thing to have happen in the middle of your peaceful interview.
1: Right. He's outside on the street in a city. Like, that's going to happen.
2: Great. Yikes. Like, how do you get to that level of maturity?
0: I hope this guy runs for president. Very smooth.
1: Yeah, that guy's like, yeah.
0: Nothing's throwing him.
5: I don't know if I call it maturity. Yeah, you lose people that are close to you, and it makes you realize just how amazing it is to be here and to be present.
0: Well, there it is. We found the good news.
1: Hey, love it. Yep. Well, he is present, for sure.
0: This is the TJ Show. There's more on the way.
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7: Highs in the lower to middle 90s, but a stray thunder shower. That'll continue overnight with overnight lows in the upper 70s to right around 80. Rain chances increase into our Friday with temperatures in the middle 90s. I'm ABC News 4, Storm Tracker Meteorologist Fallon Mears with the TJ Show on 95SX. 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

0: 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This is the TJ Show, and we've got Caitlin in Arkansas on the phone. Hey, Caitlin.
1: Hi, how are you?
0: Good. Hey. Well, now that I'm talking to you, one of my favorite people I've ever met through this radio show, you've got skunks that you rehabilitate. Learned all about you a few weeks ago. And you wanted to give us a call to let us know something about a situation that happened with your Amazon driver.
1: My Amazon driver, she came to my house to deliver one day, and she said, "Were you on the radio, like the TJ show?"
2: That's so cool.
1: And I said, "Yeah." And she said, "Well, there was somebody on there who had called in, and they were talking about the skunk lady."
0: Of course, you're the skunk lady, Caitlin.
1: I'm the skunk lady.
0: And look, now the whole town knows about you. How do you feel about that?
1: Oh, I've been known as that for a long time.
0: Well,
1: it's just fine.
0: You should give her a shout out. She's probably listening right now.
1: Hi, Lara.
2: Hey, Lara.
0: Hey, good choice of radio station there in the truck, Lara. We're big fans of what you're listening to. Love it. And we love Caitlin,
1: exactly.
0: too. Glad we know her now. Hey, Caitlin, you have an amazing day. Thanks for sharing that with us. That's very funny.
1: So cool. Oh, thank you so much.
2: And tell your rooster, we said, go, go, go, go!
1: Can you hear him?
2: Oh, yeah, we can hear him.
0: Oh, yeah, can you put him on the phone?
1: Gabo, he sleeps in the house at night.
2: What?
0: Oh, my goodness.
3: I love that.
1: A raccoon tried to pull him through a fence by the wing, and I had to have the wing amputated, and I promised him he would never spend another night outside.
2: That's fair, because he couldn't take care of himself. That's not fair.
0: Yeah. He'd be food defenseless. In 95% of homes.
2: For sure.
1: Yes, and his name is Cluck Norris.
2: Cluck Norris!
4: Hilarious.
0: Wow, can you put him on the phone?
1: Yeah, well, I don't know if he'll, well, you know.
0: How are we going to know unless you put the phone on?
1: Yeah.
4: Tickle him.
1: Hi, Norris.
0: Can you put the phone in his good wing?
1: Yes. You're hilarious.
0: Wow, that worked. You got a great rooster there. I love it.
1: Oh, he's a great rooster.
0: Well,
1: I have two little hens, and those are his girlfriends.
0: Oh, look at him.
2: Okay.
4: Smooth.
0: Taken care of. All right.
3: Amorous.
0: Well, you have an amazing day, and always great to hear from you, Caitlin. Thanks for letting us talk to
1: you
0: the rooster.
1: Too. Thank you so much.
0: All right.
1: It's so nice to meet you, J-Bo.
2: So nice to meet you as well.
1: All right, hey, guys, have a great day.
2: You too.
1: Caitlin.
0: You too.
1: Thank you.
2: Bye.
1: Bye.
0: This is the TJ Show. We just talked to a rooster.
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14: We've all been there, in a boring meeting, a long lecture, struggling to stay awake. 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

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But there's someone else with baseball and something different that's been catching on quite a bit. Seems like people like having fun and being unified on something. 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

0: 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Hit music now. This is the TJ Show, our news. It sounds a little bit different around here. Kenny reads through every story he can find, and then he brings us the most interesting ones. Kenny, what's been happening in the world?
1: Well, I know you're a big fan of the Savannah Bananas, TJ.
0: Love them.
1: Have you ever heard of the Tri-City Chili Peppers?
0: I have not.
1: Really? Okay, so this is... They've been around for, I think, 2 years, at least doing this, let's call it gimmicky baseball thing, like the Savannah Bananas. They're doing what they call cosmic baseball. Just like the Savannah Bananas, the Tri-City Chili Peppers started as a summer collegiate baseball league. And now what they do is they have baseball games at night under black lights. The players wear neon jerseys. The ball is neon. All the lights are turned out. So it's cosmic baseball. All you could see is the glow of the neon.
0: Huh.
1: It's really interesting.
0: Well, I wonder if that'll become either, if it gets, is it popular?
1: Yeah, from what I understand, now they play their games in Colonial Heights, Virginia at a relatively small stadium, but the wait list for tickets is 400,000 deep.
0: Oh my goodness.
2: They might need to move stadiums. Have they considered that?
1: Do what the Savannah Bananas are doing and tour major league ballparks across the country. I mean, I don't think they're at that level just yet, but they appear to be growing. And who knows, maybe they become absorbed into the Savannah Bananas. Maybe there's a merger down the line. I don't know.
0: That's
1: but it's
0: interesting.
1: Really cool. The videos are pretty awesome.
0: Well, yeah, I guess it's expected that other people would try what the Savannah Bananas are doing or some version of it. It's so incredibly successful. Obviously, there's a need for it. People can't get in to see the Bananas because it's so jam-packed.
2: Yeah.
1: Right. So you have two teams that play cosmic baseball, the Tri-City Chili Peppers, and then their opponent are the Glowmojis.
0: Glowmojis?
1: Glowmojis. Yes.
0: Cool.
1: But it's pretty cool if you haven't
0: seen it. I want
1: to
0: be a Glowmoji.
1: You can check it out on social media. Some of the videos are pretty neat.
0: Kenny, what else is going on?
1: I found this awesome list on BuzzFeed. It's compiling a bunch of Reddit posts. The lies told by parents that took us years to realize weren't true. And I picked a few of my favorites.
2: Oh, I got a couple myself.
0: Well, let's start with J-Bo. What's your favorite?
2: If you swallow gum, it's going to get stuck to your lungs or your stomach.
0: Did that happen to you?
2: No, it does not happen.
0: No? Okay, good.
2: If you swallow watermelon seeds, it's going to grow. Not true.
0: No, watermelon
2: seeds. If you stick batteries in the freezer, they're going to recharge. Also a lie. Like, you didn't have McDonald's money. McDonald's sandwiches back then in the 90s were like 89 cents. You had McDonald's money. All these lies.
0: Yeah, all right. What's the list, Kenny?
1: One kid's father didn't have a middle name, and when the kid asked the dad about why that was, he said it's because, well, growing up, my family didn't have a lot of money, and they charge by the letter on your birth certificate.
0: Oh,
1: he said he turned 16 and didn't realize that his dad was just pulling his leg.
0: Okay.
1: A girl named Maya, her mother said that if she had been a boy, her name would have been Mayo. She believed that for many years.
2: No.
1: This one's great. Parents told the kids that Better Homes and Gardens was coming to photograph the house, so they had to clean it up from top to bottom.
0: Ooh.
1: Now, of course, they had to cancel last minute, so they used that excuse a couple of times.
2: That is so great.
0: I'm going to write that one down so I don't forget it. Kenny, thank you for keeping us somewhat informed.
1: That's what's happening.
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8: 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Breathe out when you exert force. 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

0: 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It's 95SX. This is the TJ Show. We've got Jason in Troy, Missouri on the phone. Hey, Jason.
1: Hey, how are you?
0: Hey, you're reaching out, and I'm so glad you did. You heard the story we were talking about yesterday. There's a woman who's dealing with a bunch of problems because she has, quote, rewilded her yard, which basically means you just let it grow wild and you see what nature does. And a lot of neighbors have problems with that. They don't like that. They're not cutting their grass. And we got into all that. You are someone who has actually done this. You just let your yard go totally wild.
1: I didn't just let it go. I actually went and bought native flower seeds and planted native trees and shrubs. And it was kind of a deliberate process. But once I got it started, I did mostly just let it do what it wanted.
0: That's amazing. I'm so excited. Because isn't it so fun to see what just starts popping up?
1: Oh, yeah, it is. I mean, I've had, this year the birds brought me a spaghetti squash plant.
2: Yeah, that's fun.
1: Seeds.
0: Right.
1: Yeah, it was great.
0: I know. And it's like I've noticed because now I'm living out in the country. It's pretty cool that like you see there's grapevines starting over here and people always just chop them down. But it's like this food is just growing in our yard and we're always cutting it down or putting poison on it to kill it.
1: Right. I mean, just about everything in my yard is either edible or medicinal. And All of it is pretty during more than one season of the year.
2: So, Jason, with the squash, did you have to tend to it, or did you just kind of let it be?
1: I ignored it. I didn't even know what it was at first. I just noticed it had really big leaves, and I figured it was either a squash or a melon. So I let it go to see what happened, and when it started producing, I found out it was a spaghetti squash.
0: It's amazing.
1: So I'm like, I know, right? I got two squash about the size of footballs off of it, And I didn't do anything.
2: That's great.
1: Except leave
2: did
1: it alone.
2: Did you eat it? Did you... you know, add some beef to it or something, some potatoes?
1: I will when it's ready. It's not ready yet.
2: Okay.
1: So, you know, but I've got two squashes there, so I'm going to take one, and I'm going to split the other one open and leave it out for the critters.
0: Look at this.
2: Nice. So, give them back. I love that.
0: I'm so excited about this, and I know it's weird to most people, but I think you get it, and that's awesome. Keep doing what you're doing, Jason. Have you dealt with any issues with neighbors?
1: Only the first year that I did it, because I let the flowers grow right out to the edge of the yard and let them grow tall, and the neighbors thought the whole yard was just neglected and looking like that. So the police officer that did come out and looked at it, he said, why don't you mow one strip around the outside edge so people can see it's not being neglected, and then let the flowers grow behind that strip. Now it looks very deliberate.
0: That's awesome.
2: That's great. Nice compromise.
3: Pretty cool.
0: Jason, you made my day.
1: Yeah.
0: You have a great day.
1: Well, you should come out and have a look at it.
0: Yeah, hey, who knows?
3: You guys are two peas in a pod.
0: Yes, it's great. We would have lots to talk about, Jason. Super fun. All right, you have a great day. Thank you for listening, by the way.
1: All right, we'll talk to you later.
0: All right,
2: thanks for making
0: bye,
2: time to
3: Jason.
2: Talk. You take care.
3: Bye.
1: Bye-bye.
0: Squash Man, this is the TJ Show.
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13: I read this interesting story the other day, which was written by a colleague of mine, about why so-called, quote, admin nights are the new book club for busy adults. Now, I learned this is a term coined by journalist Chris Collin, who wrote about this life hack in the Wall Street Journal. An admin night is when people come together for a night, a fun night, while holding one another accountable to an assignment. The ones usually considered back burner tasks, the ones that you've been putting off. The person you choose to do an admin night with matters a lot because that's your accountability partner. That's what one person told us. People love the social aspect because it can bring these boring tasks to light, make them feel more fun, and where you go matters as well. You need to have enough space and hopefully not too many distractions. And again, don't forget to leave some time for fun. I'm Dr. Sanjay Gupta, helping you live a better life.
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95SX, I highly, highly recommend go back 10 years on your Facebook and read your statuses. Me and my best friend did that. 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They are so cringy and so ridiculous. Matter of fact, go back 20 years if you can. It is one of the funniest things to do. 95SX.

Well, I've got good news. I do Indigo Reef Trivia every single Wednesday. I have such a good time there. I really do. We have the best time. And we won first place last night. Surprisingly, I thought we were going to be in second place. I really did. Maybe third. But we kind of crushed it last night. I highly recommend this trivia. It's so fun. 95SX.

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13: Across the country right now, at this very moment, there are probably arguments taking place about who's doing more of the housework, the homework, the shuttling of kids from this activity to that. It's true. By and large, women do more of this than men. But doesn't have to be that way. And if you and your spouse can level that playing field, it's going to make both of you and your kids happier. Psychologist Yelena Kecmanovic says, this might be how you get there. As hard as it might be at first, try to think of your partner like a teammate, not an adversary. Learn how to do some of the chores your partner does to get a better understanding of how much effort something takes. And finally, take the time to acknowledge what the other person is doing. And every now and then, even express your appreciation. That'll go a long way. I'm Dr. Sanjay Gupta, helping you live a better life.
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Oh my, my, oh my, my love. 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

I didn't think this was going to cause such a stir, but do you unpack your clothes on a trip when you're at a hotel? I talked about it yesterday. I've been talking about it today. So many people have opinions on this. 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
22: 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You wake up, your mind starts to race, you can't turn those thoughts off. Sleep experts say there are a few things you can try. Cognitive shuffling. That's when you choose a random, impersonal, non-emotional word. Then for each letter of that word, think of as many words that begin with each letter as you can before moving on to the next one. It distracts your brain from stress. It also mimics the fragmented thought patterns that usually occur as you drift off to sleep. Sensory grounding is something else. That's when you work through things you can hear, feel, see, smell, or taste. That helps you to be in the moment instead of dwelling on the past or the future. Or just do a mental walkthrough of a place you know well. Familiar but neutral imagery that can calm the brain. I'm Dr. Sanjay Gupta, helping you live a better life.
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15: Even for people who fall asleep easily, staying asleep can be difficult. You wake up, your mind starts to race, you can't turn those thoughts off. Sleep experts say there are a few things you can try. Cognitive shuffling. That's when you choose a random, impersonal, non-emotional word. Then for each letter of that word, think of as many words that begin with each letter as you can before moving on to the next one. It distracts your brain from stress. It also mimics the fragmented thought patterns that usually occur as you drift off to sleep. Sensory grounding is something else. That's when you work through things you can hear, feel, see, smell, or taste. That helps you to be in the moment instead of dwelling on the past or the future. Or just do a mental walkthrough of a place you know well. Familiar but neutral imagery that can calm the brain. I'm Dr. Sanjay Gupta, helping you live a better life.
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0: Hi, this is WTMA's Sherry Bernardi. Join me this weekend for Carolina Perspective, a discussion on Lowcountry issues that matter to you. 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
3: What are the chances you are listening to this while drinking a nice hot cup of coffee? If so, don't let me stop you. For years, we've been reporting on the health benefits of coffee, and that's not going to stop today. A new study, this one out of Harvard School of Public Health, found that coffee and tea could help lower your risk of developing dementia. People who enjoyed 1 to 3 caffeinated cups a day saw the biggest impact. In addition to the caffeine, coffee contains hundreds of bioactive compounds that can influence inflammation, glucose metabolism, vascular function, and oxidative stress. It's also possible coffee drinkers might be doing other things that keep them healthy. Eating a more balanced diet, getting plenty of exercise, sleep, not smoking, or drinking too much alcohol. And finally, staying socially active. I'm Dr. Sanjay Gupta, helping you live a better life.
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So she's tied with Mariah Carey and Whitney Houston for the longest running single on the Billboard Top 100. It's non-holiday solo female artist, Ella Langley. Like, she's killing it. I feel like I see her everywhere I go. Like, I hear the song, like, all the time. 95SX.

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2: The process of building out this album was pretty exciting because there were all versions of starts for each of the songs. Some began with lyrics, some with melodies, and some with a very obvious feeling that, you know, for the first time in a while, I had the room being off tour to take, you know, the time to look at. So the process varied, which I sometimes get frustrated with in real time because, you know, you sometimes wish there could be a formula that always worked for you, but it's the unpredictability of making anything ever that really, I think, is what I love most in the end. You know, the road, looking back on the road that it took to get to a song feeling whole.

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25: If you're looking to get stronger, you don't necessarily need a bunch of heavy weights to do that, at least not to start. Body weight workouts, when you do them the right way, can be really effective. Strength and conditioning specialist Dana Santis told us, with body weight training, you create progressive overload by changing joint angles, adding instability, or choosing more challenging variations of the same exercise. Two other factors driving progressive overload are time under tension and muscular fatigue. That means the amount of time your muscles are engaged during a movement, the slower the movement, the harder it will be until you reach the point where you can't do another rep with good form. 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Also, remember this, pay attention to your breath. So important. Breathe out when you exert force. I'm Dr. Sanjay Gupta. 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

another chance for you to win the Tame Impala Flyaway. That's coming up at 2 p.m. I've already given away the 11 o'clock keyword. That's already gone. But don't worry. We give multiple chances throughout the day for you to register to win for this. And it's flights, hotel, and tickets to see Tame Impala in concert in Denver. Here he is with Jen.

Okay, so apparently because of the success of Top Gun Maverick, all right, Tom Cruise wants to do another long-rumored sequel to the 1990 film Days of Thunder. Apparently it's gaining momentum. 95SX.

I'm the only one that's not on the Love Island train. 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

I mean, the repeated Ben Sawyer bridge malfunction is kind of frustrating. Apparently, more concerns are being raised on Sullivan's Island. Like, what are we going to do if it keeps malfunctioning? I mean, it's happened twice, like, in, like, 3 days. 95 aside.

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Y'all, some of these hotels are $800 a night. That's outrageous. How can anybody afford that? 95 Sacks downtown too much.

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He's going to be at Thirsty Thursday at the River Dogs giving away those VIP wristbands. 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It's still $1 beers. 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That's the worst part about it. 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
8: Even for people who fall asleep easily, staying asleep can be difficult. You wake up, your mind starts to race, you can't turn those thoughts off. Sleep experts say there are a few things you can try. Cognitive shuffling. That's when you choose a random, impersonal, non-emotional word. Then for each letter of that word, think of as many words that begin with each letter as you can before moving on to the next one. It distracts your brain from stress. It also mimics the fragmented thought patterns that usually occur as you drift off to sleep. Sensory grounding is something else. That's when you work through things you can hear, feel, see, smell, or taste. That helps you to be in the moment instead of dwelling on the past or the future. Or just do a mental walkthrough of a place you know well. Familiar but neutral imagery that can calm the brain. I'm Dr. Sanjay Gupta, helping you live a better life.
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20: 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Do me a favor, close your eyes right now and just imagine the thousands of people here in the Lowcountry who are listening like you right now. 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

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Tame Impala. Another chance for you to see him on tour. That's coming up here in 10 minutes. I have got flights, hotel, and tickets. 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
6: I read this interesting story the other day, which was written by a colleague of mine, about why so-called, quote, admin nights are the new book club for busy adults. Now, I learned this is a term coined by journalist Chris Collin, who wrote about this life hack in the Wall Street Journal. An admin night is when people come together for a night, a fun night, while holding one another accountable to an assignment. The ones usually considered back burner tasks, the ones that you've been putting off. The person you choose to do an admin night with matters a lot because that's your accountability partner. That's what one person told us. People love the social aspect because it can bring these boring tasks to light, make them feel more fun, and where you go matters as well. You need to have enough space and hopefully not too many distractions. And again, don't forget to leave some time for fun. I'm Dr. Sanjay Gupta, helping you live a better life.
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There's a trend of couples not doing extravagant weddings, but replacing them with simple courthouse ceremonies. 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

It's crazy that Disney is going through these huge layoffs when all of the prices to get to any Disney park is outrageous. Not to mention the merch, not to mention the food. Like, it's insane. They're outpricing themselves and they're laying off people. I've got questions. 95SX.

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I bet. Say, I got drive, I don't need a car. 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Fall off what? 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Called your bluff, better cite the source. 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
17: Now seems as good a time as any to remind you, you don't always have to take healthy habits to the extreme. Not only are you unlikely to stick with something that's difficult, even if you can keep it up, it's probably going to be to the detriment of something else. And chances are that something else is more important. So if you're on a quest to improve your health, I promise the basics are going to take you much further. I'm talking about diet, try and be as plant-based as possible, exercise, meaning multiple rounds of cardio and strength training, and sleep. For most people, 7 to 9 hours a night. I like to think of these things as sort of a three-legged stool, right? If you're not doing any one of them, it's really hard to keep balanced with the others. The key here is you don't have to strive for perfection. Doing anything is going to be better than nothing. I'm Dr. Sanjay Gupta, helping you live a better life.
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What a gorgeous day for a game. 7:05 tonight. Gates open at 6. We'll, of course, have the dollar beers. We've got our 95SX VIP Express Dollar Beer Bar. 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
16: A better life with Dr. Sanjay Gupta.
17: Now seems as good a time as any to remind you, you don't always have to take healthy habits to the extreme. Not only are you unlikely to stick with something that's difficult, even if you can keep it up, it's probably going to be to the detriment of something else. And chances are that something else is more important. So if you're on a quest to improve your health, I promise the basics are going to take you much further. I'm talking about diet, try and be as plant-based as possible, exercise, meaning multiple rounds of cardio and strength training, and sleep. For most people, 7 to 9 hours a night. I'd like to think of these things as sort of a three-legged stool, right? If you're not doing any one of them, it's really hard to keep balanced with the others. The key here is you don't have to strive for perfection. Doing anything is going to be better than nothing. I'm Dr. Sanjay Gupta, helping you live a better life.
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will fade eventually. So if our time is running out, day after day, we'll make the mundane a masterpiece. Oh my, my, oh my, my love, I take one look at you, you're taking me out.

call a friend right now and say, we're going to the Joe. Going to Thirsty Thursday. It's the early kickoff for the weekend tonight. Dollar Beers with 95SX. 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

95SX, Texas was shaking earlier this morning. 5.0 earthquake hit the Texas panhandle early this morning. That'll wake you up. 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
8: 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Do me a favor, close your eyes right now and just imagine the thousands of people here in the Lowcountry who are listening like you right now. And imagine if I was talking about your business. 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
11: I read this interesting story the other day, which was written by a colleague of mine, about why so-called, quote, admin nights are the new book club for busy adults. Now, I learned this is a term coined by journalist Chris Collin, who wrote about this life hack in the Wall Street Journal. An admin night is when people come together for a night, a fun night, while holding one another accountable to an assignment. The ones usually considered back burner tasks, the ones that you've been putting off. The person you choose to do an admin night with matters a lot because that's your accountability partner. That's what one person told us. People love the social aspect because it can bring these boring tasks to light, make them feel more fun, and where you go matters as well. You need to have enough space and hopefully not too many distractions. And again, don't forget to leave some time for fun. I'm Dr. Sanjay Gupta, helping you live a better life.
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25: 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Yeah.

95SX and Johnny O in our latest dilemma. My fiance Lauren, who doesn't want cats, wants us to get another cat. We've already got three. They barely get along. You can actually see the video I posted, this cute little guy. Tell me your thoughts. Four cats too many? 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

95SX, all I can think about is the movie Terminator. After hearing the story that OpenAI, ChatGPT people were testing a new AI system. 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
10: 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And as you get back into bed, it's all about breathing again. 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That really works for me. I'm Dr. Sanjay Gupta, helping you live a better life.
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95SX, and here they are. It's Tame Impala, and we're just about a half hour away from getting you your next qualifying keyword so that you can win your trip to Denver. Fly out to the Rockies. What a cool place to go see a show. And it's flights, it's hotel, it's tickets. Everything is taken care of when you become the grand prize winner. 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

95SX. So I just saw that 5.0 earthquake was near Miami. And I thought Miami, there was just one in Texas. Well, evidently it's Miami, Texas, near the Panhandle. That was early this morning. It's 95SX. So just one today. New York.

0: Hi, I'm Bill Murray, director of fun for the Charleston River Dogs. I'm here on 95SX right now to check River Dogs radar. Oh, Johnny, tell me something good, Johnny-O.
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21: Back in 2019, I made a documentary for HBO called One Nation Under Stress. And what was true then is still true now. money and financial problems are consistently ranked as the number one cause of stress in the United States. And a brand new study out of the Mayo Clinic found that worrying about money may age the heart even faster than traditional risk factors. Unlike an acute stressor, such as a short-term work deadline or a brief illness, financial strain is often chronic and ongoing. And because money affects so many aspects of daily life, financial stress can be difficult to escape. Even so, financial stress does not mean you're doomed. It just means you need to double down on the things you know are good for heart health: diet, exercise, sleep, and of course, not smoking. I'm Dr. Sanjay Gupta, helping you live a better life.
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1: 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Four cats too many? Our three barely get along, and now Lauren wants us to get another cat. It's the cutest kitten. Oh my gosh, it looks just like CK, one of our cats. I've got the video and the pictures, and I want your opinion and advice. Johnny O Radio on Facebook. 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
27: Across the country right now, at this very moment, there are probably arguments taking place about who's doing more of the housework, the homework, the shuttling of kids from this activity to that. It's true. By and large, women do more of this than men. But doesn't have to be that way. And if you and your spouse can level that playing field, it's going to make both of you and your kids happier. Psychologist Yelena Kecmanovich says this might be how you get there. As hard as it might be at first, try to think of your partner like a teammate, not an adversary. Learn how to do some of the chores your partner does to get a better understanding of how much effort something takes. And finally, take the time to acknowledge what the other person is doing, and every now and then, even express.

What a night is going to be for baseball with 95SX and River Dogs. Thirsty Thursday, 85 at 7:05 for first pitch, and we'll see you down at the Joe tonight. They say the

95SX, hit music now. Well, all this talk of locking the clocks, permanent daylight saving time, we don't know if it's actually going to happen now because the House passed it. And now the Senate, I don't know, there's a huge debate because there's going to be it's going to be so late in the morning before the sun comes up during winters. 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
3: I think the sound and the storytelling on this album, as opposed to previous albums, it differs just in that it's a, you know, reflection of this time in my life, which I have never lived before now, you know. I think feels to me like an evolution, but not like an aggressive, you know, left turn. I feel like the process of making this album was a very connected one for me and for my collaborators. So I think that there's maybe a degree of patience to this record that I don't necessarily feel I hear in the same way in my previous ones.

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14: If you're looking to get stronger, you don't necessarily need a bunch of heavy weights to do that, at least not to start. Body weight workouts, when you do them the right way, can be really effective. Strength and conditioning specialist Dana Santis told us, with body weight training, you create progressive overload by changing joint angles, adding instability, or choosing more challenging variations of the same exercise. Two other factors driving progressive overload are time under tension and muscular fatigue. That means the amount of time your muscles are engaged during a movement, the slower the movement, the harder it will be until you reach the point where you can't do another rep with good form. You want to stop before you collapse. Also, remember this, pay attention to your breath, so important. Breathe out when you exert force. I'm Dr. Sanjay Gupta, helping you live a better life.
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16: Across the country right now, at this very moment, there are probably arguments taking place about who's doing more of the housework, the homework, the shuttling of kids from this activity to that. It's true. By and large, women do more of this than men. But doesn't have to be that way. And if you and your spouse can level that playing field, it's going to make both of you and your kids happier. Psychologist Yelena Kecmanovich says, this might be how you get there. As hard as it might be at first, try to think of your partner like a teammate, not an adversary. Learn how to do some of the chores your partner does to get a better understanding of how much effort something takes. And finally, take the time to acknowledge what the other person is doing. And every now and then, even express your appreciation. That'll go a long way. I'm Dr. Sanjay Gupta, helping you live a better life.
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Ooh, I'm so excited. Tomorrow's going to be Friday. It's 95SX. I feel like ever since we went out on the Palmetto Breeze for the Harbor Cruise earlier this week, we stayed out a little too late. I just hadn't been able to get back into the swing of it this week. It's 95SX, New Benson Boone.

0: 95SX with Johnny O. We're definitely already starting to feel those Friday vibes. 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
3: As a parent, when you send your kid off to school in the morning, you know that they're going to be learning, they're going to be spending time with their friends. But new study out of UCSF found adolescents are spending an average of 70 minutes of their school day on their phones. Now, some kids will say they need their phones to help with schoolwork, but this study found that they were spending the vast majority of their screen time on TikTok, Instagram, and Snapchat. Not really apps that you're going to be turning to for homework help. Now, the study's lead author said, don't blame kids for using their phones at school. Teach them how to resist them. Focus on what they'd get by putting them aside rather than what you're taking away. Explain how phones could hurt their academic performance, and also remind them of this. Nothing takes the place of real face-to-face friendships. I'm Dr. Sanjay Gupta, helping you live a better life.
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0: 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Do me a favor, close your eyes right now and just imagine the thousands of people here in the Lowcountry who are listening like you right now. And imagine if I was talking about your business. 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
3: If you're here, you're already in, and you're going to be hanging with me, Jade, tonight, while Tyler enjoys a well-earned vacation. We are going to be kicking off this hour on the brightest note possible. I want you to tell me something good. Did you finally land the job? You beat a personal goal. You got the kids ready to go out to have some fun without anybody crying. I don't care how big or small the win is. We're going to celebrate it together. Call me right now, 855-NIGHT-JT, because news sounds even better when we share it. Let's go.

0: Let's go. This is the rhythm of the night. From music to memes, they've got your night covered.
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0: It's time for a vibe check, baby.
1: Hey, Jade. It's Heather in Athens.
0: Hey, Heather in Athens.
1: Hey, girl. I called a couple of weeks ago and told you I was going to go skydiving.
0: Oh, my God. It happened.
1: Girl did. It happened.
0: OMG. So a couple weeks ago, Heather calls me and she's like, I'm going to go skydiving for my 50th birthday. I'm going to bring some people from church, from my gym. How did it go?
1: It was amazing. There was five of us. I did a little video. I sent you an Instagram saying,
0: yes, slide into my DMs.
1: I want to send you my pictures. I'm also on Lexapro, so take that with a grain of salt. Like, apparently there's no fear on Lexapro.
0: I love it.
1: I cannot wait to go again. It was everything I needed it to be. 4 out of 5 want to do it again. My daughter wants to do 25 tandems so she can be a solo jumper.
0: Incredible.
1: It was very surreal. It was so peaceful, except for my screaming, but it was peaceful otherwise. I mean, I had my eyes closed at first, and in that same moment, I said, I paid too much for this. Open your eyes. And I opened my eyes up real quick, and it was just like,
0: Craig,
1: I'm doing this.
0: When are you going back? Oh my God, round 2 already?
1: It's a little expensive.
0: Okay.
1: But as soon as I have that money.
0: This is freaking awesome.
1: It is. My actual birthday is Wednesday, and so if I get that money, it's going straight to,
0: to the fun.
1: Skydiving.
0: Yes! Oh my God, I appreciate you times a million for calling back to give us the update on how everything went. You freaking did it, girl. I'm inspired to do it myself.
1: Perfect, Jade. Thank you. Stay blessed.
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26: As a parent, when you send your kid off to school in the morning, you know that they're going to be learning, they're going to be spending time with their friends. But new study out of UCSF found adolescents are spending an average of 70 minutes of their school day on their phones. Now, some kids will say they need their phones to help with schoolwork, but this study found that they were spending the vast majority of their screen time on TikTok, Instagram, and Snapchat. Not really apps that you're going to be turning to for homework help. Now, the study's lead author said, don't blame kids for using their phones at school. Teach them how to resist them. Focus on what they'd get by putting them aside rather than what you're taking away. Explain how phones could hurt their academic performance and also remind them of this. Nothing takes the place of real face-to-face friendships. I'm Dr. Sanjay Gupta, helping you live a better life.
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0: It's Nightly with Jaden Tyler and chat. Getting back out into the dating scene after becoming a widow is obviously a huge deal. Kayla, you've got to let us into your psyche for a moment. What's going on?
1: Oh my God, Jade. I've been a widow for almost 4 years and I'm about to have my first date.
0: Are you feeling reserved? Are you feeling a little flirty and open?
1: A little flirty, but just casual. Hang out, have some drinks, have a little food, and just see where it goes from there. I can't believe I'm on the radio telling all this.
0: Girl, do you know how much hope you're giving to people that are in the same situation as you? It's your time. You've mourned, you've grieved, and it's okay to get back out there, be seen, and feel loved and appreciated.
1: Love you, Jade.

0: It's Nightly with Jade and Tyler. And Chad, I love a first-time caller. 855-9JT. I'm Jade from Nightly with Jade and Tyler. Eden, tell me the highlight of your day.
1: I just found out my terrible boss is leaving. Yay!
0: Eden.
1: I had to look back when they told us. And it was very hard. Inside, I was jumping for joy.
0: I am crying.
1: I'm so happy. I'm like, today has been a great day.

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0: One more day to the weekend. We need a little something to help get us through. I'm Jade from Nightly with Jade and Tyler, who's joining us on the hotline at 855-NIGHT-JT right now.
1: What are you doing, Mommy? This is Scarlett and Caroline.
0: Scarlett and Caroline, hey.
1: Hi.
0: What are you guys up to?
1: It's our birthday.
0: What? It's both of your birthdays?
1: Yes.
2: They're twins.
0: Hi, beautiful twins. Happy birthday.
1: Thank you.
0: How old are you girls today?
1: 11.
0: Ooh, it's a lucky birthday. 11. What are you girls doing to celebrate?
3: We're going to go out to Ethan and we're shopping.
0: And shopping and a little shopping?
3: Yeah, we just did a little shopping.
0: I want you to make the biggest, hardest wish with your eyes closed so tight tonight when you get that dessert at dinner, okay?
1: Okay.
0: Scarlett and Caroline, I'm wishing you the happiest 11th birthday from the whole team here at Nightly with Jade and Tyler.
1: Thank you.
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21: What are the chances you are listening to this while drinking a nice hot cup of coffee? If so, don't let me stop you. For years, we've been reporting on the health benefits of coffee, and that's not going to stop today. A new study, this one out of Harvard School of Public Health, found that coffee and tea could help lower your risk of developing dementia. People who enjoyed 1 to 3 caffeinated cups a day saw the biggest impact. In addition to the caffeine, coffee contains hundreds of bioactive compounds that can influence inflammation, glucose metabolism, vascular function, and oxidative stress. It's also possible coffee drinkers might be doing other things that keep them healthy. Eating a more balanced diet, getting plenty of exercise, sleep, not smoking, or drinking too much alcohol. And finally, staying socially active. I'm Dr. Sanjay Gupta, helping you live a better life.
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1: Fresh hour, fresh energy. If you've been hanging with me tonight, thank you so much for listening. And if you're just getting here, well, welcome in. I'm Jade from Nightly with Jade and Tyler, and we are about to crank the emotion all the way up. Olivia Rodrigo is next with a song that reminds us sometimes you've got to feel everything before you can let it go. If you've ever compared zodiac signs with your crush or even turned to ChatGPT to look into the future, this one's going to hit. Let's turn it up and keep this night rolling.